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What you say? I'm gonna get drunk on election day. On one glass bourbon, one glass rye. Come on, set me up, Joe. Don't pass me by. My money's all right. My feet's got sore. See, I've been trying to vote now about an hour or more. I tried, but I didn't get nowhere. Joe, you know I just don't think they're doing this voting fair and square. Better make it one cap, one vote, and one beer. Bartender, one cap, one vote, and one beer. See, I went downtown to the voting room, 'cause I wanted to get my voting done soon. Man said, now we're gonna have to do a little checking on you. Come back a little later on and said, well, buddy, you know, your vote just can't go through. Says you've been dead 10 years back. We're sure not gonna take a vote off a dead red cat. What you say? Step aside now. You're interfering with the election process. That's a crime. The crime is you. Well, buddy, voting is just something I

some mellow wine. Now I'm gonna try that vote machine out just one more time. Cause democracy is in our hands, but it's slipping through our fingers just like sand. Now I'm worried for you, sure worried for me, watching the election coming around on the TV. Voting's closed, we already lost the race. Might as well meet me down to Little Joe's place. Make it one cap, one vote, and one beer. Dog my cats, you know. I guess just make it one cap, one vote, and one beer.

breath of air there, Raikuda, with the Red Cat Till I Die, and One Cat, One Vote, One Beer. John Lucian, Rashida, James Brown, Shoot Your Shot, and Lamont Dozier, Can't Get Off Until the Feeling Stops. Hope you enjoyed them. Next Lex of Tunes, that's Christine. I'm not too sure if you're listening or not, babe, but yeah, here's it to you. Love you. Enjoy. Get any day in the four bars with a tune called What Am I Gonna Do?

0: like the world is right here in this one room.
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Incredible Spencer Wiggins there. Shout out to Christine. Hope you enjoyed that. Hope you're listening, by the way. If you're not, you'll be on the report card tomorrow. That was Spencer Wiggins. That's how much I love you. I'd rather go blind. Two for the Four Mints, Endlessly, and You're My Desire. And Harold Melvin and the Blue Notes, You Know How to Make Me Feel So Good. Hope you enjoyed them. Hope everyone enjoyed them. A lovely set of tunes there, I'd say so myself. Time for some more reggae. We got some Horace Andy and Youths of Today.

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Hello, back again. Right, hello. Yeah, put the mic there. I went off for a second. Right, welcome back. That was Fast Car, Foxy Brown, with Augustus Pablo, Shake Up, Misty and Rude, Sodom and Gomorrah, and Horace and the Wonderful Youths of Today. Hope you enjoyed that. That's the last of the reggae for the evening. Now it's time for the blues. Again, right enough since it's into the midnight hour. We're going to start off with some Clarence Frogman Henry, with a tune called Baby, Baby, Please.

And that was the blues for the evening. That was Jonathan Miles, of course, Ain't No Love in the Heart of the City. Muddy Waters, Deep Down in Florida. Freddie King, I'm So Down. Big Joe Turner, The Chicken and the Hawk. And we had Crawling King Snake. The Black Keys featuring Kenny Brown, Eric Dayton. And of course, Johnny Hooker's magnificent tune, all the same. Hope you enjoyed that. It's 23 minutes past 12. We've got 30-odd minutes left. So yeah, thank you all for joining me tonight. Hope you enjoyed the show. The show's repeated Friday midnight, 12 till 3, and the same time live next Tuesday, 10 till 1. I'm back in work tomorrow, so I'm slowing down a little bit now. Not particularly on the music scene, but me, myself. So, you know, keep it a patience. It goes a long way. Thank you all for joining me. Take good care of each other. Enjoy the rest of the tunes. I'll be back a little bit later. Let's get on with it now. We've got a guy called Ed Dot Nelson. The tune called I'll Give You a Ring When I Come If I Come.

another wonderful Bobby Womack song there. I wish I had someone to go home to. Two for the Edge of Daybreak, Eyes of Love and Edge of Daybreak. Michael Kiwanuka, I'll Get Along. And Ed Nelson, I'll Give You a Ring When I Come, If I Come. Hope you enjoyed them. I certainly did. Now it's some time for some, out there stuff, I suppose. Let's get on with the pretty things. Brace it to fingers.

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0: man, who would have thought Hutch could sing like that? David Soul, better known, of course, from Starsky and Hutch. I like that show. And that was a big number one hit for him. And that is a Silver Lady. I welcome you along. It's Alec Nicol. This is Vinyl Days, playing out on your favourite radio station. Right now, we're heading to two from the 80s.
1: Come on.
0: Kelly Marie's on the way after this from Madonna.

Killer Marie, and that's a hot love. My Facebook friend, Jess. Right, I've been working away here. We are going back to April 1974, and that will be around about 20 minutes from now. Right now, 60s music.

still think he's brilliant. Brian Ferry, lead vocals with Roxy Music. And the story of Dance Away. I was sitting listening to that with the headphones on. It had my full attention, and I still don't know what the song means. Yeah, sounds about right to me. Now, I was reading a great story just before I come on, and it made me think of what was the worst date you ever had. What's the worst date you ever had? Is it one where they turn up and they're kind of 10 stone heavier than what the picture looks like? That one. Or do they look nothing whatsoever like the pictures? Well, this young lady went on a date, and it's got to be the weirdest one ever. I'll tell you before I finish. But let me get this out the way. It's a survey question for this hour. And apparently doing this will make you feel happier. Doing this will make you feel happier. What is it? I'll give you a clue. Around about 10 minutes time from now. And it's something you wear. So there you go. There is an extra clue. April 1974 is just around the corner with the top three of the past. Right now though, this is Gloria Gaynor.

0: Dance Floor 1979. That's where we find Patrick Hernandez. And his one-hit wonder, Born to be Alive. It's Final Days playing out right here on your favourite radio station. And we're heading back in time. And three big songs back to back.
1: Great oldies. Great oldies. Vinyl Days.
2: April
1: 1974. Top three of the past. Number three.

Oh yeah. Three absolute crackers from April 1974. Underway with Paul McCartney and Wings with the Jets. Then my all-time favourite song, Seasons in the Sun from Terry Jacks. And finally, the Doobie Brothers with Michael McDonald on lead vocals. And there, listen to the music. I almost slipped in the 90s dance version of that. Just caught it in time. You would have wondered, what? What are you playing that for? Three classic love songs will come your way just under an hour from now. Now, I will be giving you the answer to this. Apparently, if you wear these, they make you happier. And it's something you wear on the bottom half. 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As we take you back to the 60s. With this one, it comes from The Love Affair.

0: Act one is over without costume change. The principal would like to leave the stage. The crowd
1: don't understand. I don't know why it does that. Oh, let's cut the last few seconds off. Rod Stewart, I was only joking. Well, I'm not joking. I can squeeze in one more song in this hour, and then we'll come back in the second hour with three from Heaven 17. I've just decided, yeah. Let's get this out of the way. Apparently, if you wear this, it makes you feel really good. You feel really sexy and young. It is skinny jeans. Now, apparently I can carry them off. Yeah, apparently, so I've been told. I've got the legs and I've got the backside for it. Now, in the second hour, I'll tell you about this date. Now, this woman met this guy on this app. They chatted away. Everything went good. And he invited her on a date. And it was a daytime date. On a Saturday morning. That's all I will say. Tell you the rest in the second hour.

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And apparently they're still going. From the 80s, 717, we had Come Live With Me, then the Play To Win, and the song that everyone knows them for, it's Temptation. Well, I welcome you along to the second hour. It's Vinyl Days, right here on your favourite radio station. As we head into the 70s. Oh, I remember this one so well. It comes from the Beach Boys. And this is their Lady Linda.

great song. And before that, the Beach Boys were giving us their Lady Linda. Now, I haven't forgotten about the dating thing. I'll tell you a couple of songs from now. But he told her what to wear on the date. I'll tell you shortly what he told her to wear. And she done it. And then when they met up, it kind of went downhill from there. So give me about 20 minutes and I'll tell you all about it. Right. I will give you another question, another survey question, a couple of songs from now, and we'll get you thinking. Yeah, that's what I'm going to do. But right now, I think I'll take you into the 80s. And this was basically a one-hit wonder. Yeah. The young lady was called Cheryl. And the song was Murphy's Law.

Let me see.

0: That's the Who. And you better, you bet. She sounded quite demanding, her. She sounds as though you wouldn't want to upset her. Now, let's do the survey for this, sir. On average, this apparently takes up around 9 minutes of our day. On average, this apparently takes up around 9 minutes of the day. And when you think about it, it's really 9 minutes of your day wasted. So what could it be? Have a think about it. Give you a clue very shortly. Also, we will be talking datings and the disasters. A few songs from now.
1: Three classic love songs. Vinyl Days.

voices. It's a lie, a fantasy we create about people and places as we'd like them to be. But you know what truth is? It's that little baby you're holding, and it's that man you fought with this morning, the same one you're going to make love with tonight.

Oh, the memories with that one. Feel the need in me. That's the Detroit Emeralds, Feel the Need in Me. Before that, we had the lovely Charlene and her entire back catalogue of I've Never Been to Me. Then it was Bill Withers and the lovely day getting the three classic love songs underway. Now you're thinking to yourself, what's this story about the dating? Now apparently this woman put this online and it's kind of went viral. She was speaking to a guy on one of the apps and everything and they agreed to meet. And she says to her friend on this message, he seems really nice. Oh yes. And he said to me, when we meet up on Saturday morning, which is a bit of a weird one, with a little black number. I thought, ooh, must be going to a posh place or something. So I got my black dress out, looking good. So he picks me up in this taxi. I think it's nothing of it. Maybe we're going to have a few drinks. And that's why he's got a taxi. So we're driving along. He's looking rather smart. In his suit, shirt and tie. And then the taxi takes a right turn into the crematorium. And I'm thinking to myself, hang on, this is just not right here. Why are we going in here? Then he tells me it's his grandmother's funeral. I need nobody to bring with him. And he feels very upset. So our friend says, what did you do? Did you get a taxi and get out of there? No, well, you couldn't phone a taxi to the crematorium. So she goes in, sits all the way through the service, looking at this woman in the coffin who she's never met before, sitting beside her grandson she's only met about 15 minutes earlier. Then it begins to trigger up why he had a black tie on and said to her, wear a little black number. So his mother came up and he introduced her to this girl and she's like, hello, very sorry for your loss. She got out right after that. Now that has got to be one of the weirdest dates ever, I reckon. And no, she's not going to meet him again.

Well, I can put my hands up here and say that's Candy Flip and Strawberry Fields Forever. And I meant to play it. Well, alright, I didn't mean to. I got my strawberries mixed up. I meant to play this one from Strawberry Switchblade. And this is there since yesterday. Playing out right here on Vinyl Days, right now on your favourite station. Just

that's better. They can't you flip songs a bit depressing? I did wonder when it started, I thought, I don't recognise that. Strawberry Switchblade since yesterday. Right, what have I got? A few more songs to go. And what do we spend 9 minutes a day doing, which is totally unnecessary? It is complaining. I don't know how you can get 9 minutes of complaining. Must be a lot of complaining people out there somehow. Thin Lizzy, Aztec Camera, and this one from the Crystals to finish off this.

That's the Crystals. No, no, no. And that's one called He's a Rebel. No. Well, we were doing really well. And then the last 15 minutes or so, I just went downhill. That just about sums up Vinyl Days. Thanks very much indeed for your company on this edition. Don't forget, the website is all the www.vinyldays.co.uk. I'll leave you with the sound of Thin Lizzy. They're waiting for an alibi right after this one. Scottish talent is Aztec Camera. Bye-bye.

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There's War and Galaxy, kicking off the first hour of this week's 70s Soul, Funk and Disco show. I'm Eddie Crampton. Hope you're well. I'm really looking forward to the next 2 hours because I get to share some of my favourite 70s soul sounds. Plus, I've got a chat lined up with the legend that is Gloria Jones. She'll be on the phone in about 15 minutes' time. Bless her. She's such a lovely lady. And in hour two, my featured brand new release of the week is an album, a compilation album about to be released by Cherry Red Records here in the UK. It's available for pre-order now, and it's called Keep the Fire Burning, the Soul Sister Sides, and every track on this 3-CD compilation is was recorded between 1968 and 1982, and I'm going to play you one of those fabulous songs in hour two today. Right now, though, I've got Jack Ashford on the way, 5 degrees Fahrenheit too, but first, a chap who was inspired to pursue a career in music in church as a boy. The church's pastor was Nat King Cole's dad. This is Lou Pride.

0: Great song. I think the first version of that song I ever heard was by a band called The Original Drifters. But there's 5 degrees Fahrenheit with what I believe to be the original version. But you never can quite be sure, can you? I'm Andy Crampton. This is 2 hours of 70s soul, funk and disco. Next up, a great song, rather sought-after song from Arnold Blair. But first, fabulous Jack Ashford, former funk brother Jack Ashford, no less, and a solo song from 1977.
1: Go ahead, but I want you to come back again. Listen to what I got to tell you.

Arnold Blair and Trying to Get Next to You on the 70s Soul, Funk and Disco show. Yeah, he, for me, remains one of soul music's great mysteries because he only left behind a handful of recordings, but that one from 1975 has become an all-time favourite with collectors and modern soul fans around the world. And talking of all-time favourites, Gloria Jones is next, but to introduce the lady herself, I'm going to play her version of a song that she wrote for Junior Walker.

0: From 1976, then, there's Gloria Jones with the self-penned and original version of I Ain't Going Nowhere, which became a huge hit for Junior Walker. And live on the line from Sierra Leone is the lady herself, Gloria. Welcome to England.
1: Hello.
0: Lovely to have met you at Skegness Northern Soul Weekender. How's your day going?
1: Well, we are opening, the school will be opening on Saturday.
0: Right.
1: We started with the registration. That's the Mark Bolan School of Music and Film.
0: Oh, wow.
1: In McKinney.
0: I wasn't aware. Yeah. Tell me about that.
1: Well, about 9 years ago, Roland came to Sierra Leone.
0: Mm-hmm.
1: So he liked the area very much, and he decided this is where he wanted to build a school. And we have our first finished CD on the school anthem about the Mark Bolan School. It mentions, if you can't read or write, you're still welcome to come and we will teach you.
0: Lovely. And, what age groups are you looking
1: at? We're starting at the ages of 7
0: mm-hmm.
1: to 24 years.
0: Wow.
1: And we have several students that are now film producers and are traveling all over the continent of Africa.
0: Excellent. How do you get your funding for that?
1: The family. It's Roland, his brother, and my grandson, Walter Thurman III.
0: Wow.
1: My grandson is our director of the project, and we have association with the Light of Love charity in the UK.
0: Right.
1: And we've been very fortunate to to survive. How, I don't know, but it's free. And all of the instructors are volunteer.
0: Beautiful.
1: Helpers. And the reason Roman was concerned is that when he came over, he was talking to some young people. And they told him, can you help us? We would love to learn music.
0: Mm.
1: And we started with 9 students who at that time were in high school, who continued on to graduate. One finished in the field of civil engineering.
0: Wow.
1: The other gentleman has his own construction company. But what is so exciting is that when you meet them, they tell you that they can read music and play a guitar.
0: Excellent.
1: And, you know, they speak of Mark as if they have known him 100 years, but that's Mark's spirit, you see.
0: Lovely. So do they have a website? Where can people read more about it and perhaps contribute?
1: www.markbolanschool.
0: So there you go. Check out the markbolanschool.com. Great website showcasing an institution that's doing some great work. You see, that's another facet of you that I wasn't aware of before today. And you're a singer, songwriter, pianist, actress. There's no end. What's next for Gloria? I mean, you've got a lot of unreleased material. We're going to see if we can deal with. Have you got any more plans to perform?
1: Yes. In fact, I want to work on, and I'm going to start writing, I want to work on the Queen of Northern Soul.
0: Right.
1: Gloria Jones.
0: An autobiography.
1: Yes. And the reason that I want to do this is because I feel that it is my duty, and Brenda Holloway, Chris Clark, they will all come, and we want to come and travel and do pubs. We don't have to just come once a year for a big event.
0: Mm-hmm.
1: We want to keep this momentum. So if we can do some pub tours, we'll come and do pub tours. So it'd be lovely to come to your area.
0: You'll be very well received, because I know that Tommy Hunt has been living here since the early 70s, and he's been doing the bar circuit sell out audiences. Yeah. He's always got an appreciative following. And I think from a book point of view, I think it's really important that you get your life down in words.
1: Thank you.
0: Because you've had such an influential and interesting life, it'd just be wrong for that to be forgotten. But as far as personal appearances, you've got a big fan base in the UK and Europe.
1: Yes. So Brenda and Chris, they said that they will work, because they will donate some of that proceeds to the children here for the school.
0: Lovely.
1: Because we really want to build a school. Right now they're using one of my houses for the temporary building.
0: Yeah.
1: And because I want to make that place where they have the temporary school a museum, a soul museum.
0: Uh-huh.
1: And so that's just the, and then it would be soul and the Northern soul and the Edna Wrights, the Sandy Winch, you know, mm-hmm. Billy Preston's, so that they, their legacy will live on as well as we have the rock, because yeah. we have Mark,
0: yeah.
1: and then we would have the elements of the rock and roll world, just to give them a museum that they will have something.
0: Yes, quite
1: you
0: right.
1: know.
0: You really are doing some great work improving the lives of those children.
1: When I was 10 years of age, I knew that I wanted to come to Africa to help the children and to help the less fortunate.
0: Lovely.
1: I had no idea that how I came was as an agent for the spinners in South Africa.
0: Oh, right. Didn't know that.
1: Yes. Yes. And that's how I came to Africa. And then when I arrived, I saw the conditions and I had one business person to tell me, Roya, you have to help the children.
0: Mm.
1: I thought he meant five children. I didn't know he meant the continent of Africa.
0: Yeah.
1: So I've been fortunate to have sponsored over 1,500 children. Some I know,
0: wow.
1: and some I don't know. I've fed populations of the poor, and it's from my heart. And I go without, you know, I go without the manicure, the pedicures, not living in luxury. But for me, you saw how I look, and I'm complete.
0: Yeah.
1: You know.
0: Yeah. It's so when you can actually make a difference to someone's life, it's very rewarding, isn't it?
1: It is.
0: Yeah. Excellent. Well, it sounds like you've got your hands full and a busy schedule ahead. So I wish you all the best for that, Gloria.
1: Thank you. And I hope we can invite you to Sierra Leone one day.
0: Oh, that'd be nice. I don't currently have a passport, but that'll be nice. It'd be nice to see a little bit of sunshine.
1: But you know what I want? I'm going to come back. I'm going to come back in that area. So let's plan.
0: Excellent. Yeah, drop me a line.
1: Possibly,
0: I'll take your sightseeing.
1: You know, exactly.
0: Excellent. Right. Thank you very much for taking the time to give me this interview. It was a pleasure meeting you at Skegness, and I look forward to being your chauffeur. Until then, good night.
1: Thank you, dear.
0: Bye.
1: Bye-bye.

Ivano Alfonso Fazzetti, best known to you and I as Al Foster, and Night of the Wolf on the 70s Soul Funk and Disco Show, before which we played Gloria Jones's 1976 version of her Tainted Love anthem, taken from the album Vixen. What a lovely lady. I'm Andy Crampton. This is 2 hours of 70s Soul Funk and Disco, and talking of lovely ladies, Gene Carnes next.

Otis Smith, recording on New York's Perception Records back in 1970. Of course, Otis was the lead singer of a band called The Albert that we sometimes feature on this show. There's Let It Go. I've danced to that a few times in my time. I'm sure you have as well. Willie Pickett is on the way right now. This is the Continental Four.

Matt, maybe you might be able to help me out with this. We've heard of Wilson Pickett and there's Willie Pickett. Were they one and the same? I don't know. I can't find out anything to tell me one way or another. Maybe you know, in which case, please do drop me a line at ady@shinyl.co.uk. shinyl.co.uk. We're over to Philadelphia in just a moment for some magic from the Shy Lights, but right now, firmly in Detroit with Masterpiece.

Love that song. And there's so many versions of it as well, aren't there? I think it was originally done by an all-girl group called The Promises. But in 1975, the Shy Lights brought out their cover of Living in the Footsteps. Right here on the 70s Soul, Funk and Disco Show. One more song to take us to the top of the hour, and then we've got an absolute floor filler from Bebou Silvete. This is Best Friend Around from New York City, and so good to

Argentinian composer Bebu Silvetti with an absolute classic song, well, song tune. Spring Rain kicking off hour two of this week's 70s Soul, Funk and Disco show. If you missed hour one, you missed a chat with the enigma that is Gloria Jones. But don't worry, you can catch up with that on my website, shinal.co.uk. Just look under the interviews tab. In this hour, I'm going to be playing one of the songs that's included on a box set, CD box set, that's about to come out, courtesy of Cherry Red Records. It's available for pre-order now. 3-CD box set, and it's called Keep the Fire Burning, The Soul Sisters Sides, recorded between 1968 and 1982. And having a quick skim down the track list, I tell you what, it's it'd find a nice place in your collection and probably mine as well. Right now though, I've got Gloria Gaynor, who is spending a lot of her spare time promoting a dog rescue. Having a rescue dog myself, I know just how important this is. She's promoting Danny and Ron's Rescue. And you can find out more about that at DannyRonsRescue.org.

recorded by Ronnie Love in the early 80s, and originally, I do believe, by Magnetic Touch, but they were another Patrick Adams studio outfit. There's the Universal Robot Band and their version of Nothing to It on the 70s Soul Funk and Disco Show, playing only the very best 70s soul music, like Diane Jenkins, she's on the way, Vic Marcel as well. This is the Steptones.

Diane Jenkins with what is actually the rarer cut of the two issues on that single. That was a spoken intro of I Need You, which was written and produced by Sam Cully of the School Snaps, no less. Oh yeah, I'm Aidy Crampton. This is 2 hours of 70s soul, funk and disco, and I'm going to play a song from a lady who is very possibly my favouritest ever soul singer. And that's a bold statement. Sandra Wright is up in just a moment. But right now, Vic Marcel, an artist who also, for some reason, recorded under the name of Charlie Mitchell. Here he is with a piece of RCA Magic called You Still Got Me.

Vic Marcel with a song that's just perfect for a Sunday afternoon. Don't you think? At a Sunday chill out venue, I might play that the next time I'm out, which is going to be Ashby Connoisseurs in a couple of weeks' time. So that'll be nice. Yes, I shall have to blow the dust off that one and give it a bit of a spin. I'm Eddie Crampton, and I did say that the next song up was going to be from Sandra Wright, and it is.

former Motown staff writer Johnny Bristol, I Sure Like Groovy With You, and before that, the wonderful Sandra Wright. I did say that she was probably my favouritest ever soul singer. If you've got a copy of the album Wounded Woman, you'll know exactly what I'm talking about, because I consider that to be a perfect album. Not a bad song on it. And the travesty is that it was recorded in 1974, just as Stax were going down the pan, and it never saw release until the guys at Demon Records managed to get the rights to it and put it out in 1989. And even then, it was a limited press, so it's a struggle to get hold of. But when you do, you know that you've achieved something. You do, honest. It's never far away from my decks. Like this one from Betty Wright, this is That Man of Mine.

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Is it too much to ask for you to make me laugh and to make me smile? Just to make me yours for a little while. 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

Lady, Lady, Lady from the Boogeyman Orchestra, featuring Melvin Hayes on lead vocals, which was a bit of a surprise, a bit of a double take, because Melvin Hayes was one of the actors in the TV show It Ain't Half What One, wasn't he, in the 70s, but I think it's a different guy. Great song, nevertheless. Now, in talking of great songs, how about this one from David Ruffin, which was an album-only track from the In My Stride LP, 1977, except in France, where it came out on the B-side to a Thelma Houston song. This is Questions.

Less than 10 minutes ago, I was saying that Sandra Wright's Wounded Woman LP was a perfect album. I tell you what, David Ruffin's In My Stride LP is not far behind it. And that's just one of the classic songs. In fact, it's side one, track one. Questions on the 70s Soul, Funk and Disco show. I'm Aidy Crampton, and next up, I'm going to play one song from a 3-CD box set called Keep the Fire Burning, Soul Sisters Sides 1968 to 1982, that's available for pre-order now at Cherry Red Records. So the track I've selected is from Dee Dee Warwick, and it's her version of Rescue Me.

just one of a whole host of fabulous female soulful vocals crammed into a 3-CD box set courtesy of Cherry Red Records. And that's available for pre-order now. You can pre-order yours at their website, cherryred.co.uk.

0: Beverly and Dwayne right here on the 70s Soul Funk and Disco Show, and there's a great story behind the way they got their recording contracts, if it's true, that is. Apparently Beverly and Dwayne were boyfriend and girlfriend. They were watching TV one night in their front room, and the guy on telly was a record producer, and he was saying he's struggling to find new artists. Not enough people were sending him demo tapes in, and he was drying up. So that's exactly what they did. They sent him a demo tape in, they invited him in, and they got a recording contract. Wonderful. And that's just one of the songs they managed to call. It's called Glad I Got Your Baby, right here on the 70s Soul Show with me, A.D. Crampton. Thelma Who Houston is on the way in just a moment with an album-only track, provided the album that you bought was the European pressing. Nothing Left to Give is on the way after the Summits.
1: Now that love is gone, I know that it's not a dream, but reality. Girl, this is all I can say to you.

bless her, Thelma Houston singing a little heart out. What a song. Nothing Left to Give on the 70s Soul, Funk and Disco show on the Tamla Motown label, that one. But as I say, if you bought the American version of Thelma Houston's eponymous LP, it's not on there. But if you got the European one, there it is. A few extra tracks as well. Well worth a listen. Right now, though, we've reached that time. It's the end of the show for another week. And I'm going to play out with a song just dipping slightly into 1980. This is one of my favourites. It's Mystic Merlin and Just Can't Give You Up. Whatever you're doing this week, wherever you're going, be good, play nice, and I will catch you same time, same place next week. Can't give you-

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2: Welcome along to this week's edition of the A to Z of UK Hits. I'm Richard Todd. I hope you're well this week. Thank you so much for joining me. This is the programme that looks back over the UK singles charts when they first began in November 1952. Play the hits alphabetically from A to Z. Still very much on the letter P. And we start this week in 1997. Radiohead on the way.
0: When you do oldies, you gotta do them right. And we like to get things right all the time. On the A to Z of hits with Richie on your radio.

Chainsmokers with Paris, number 5 in the charts in 2017, and we got underway with a number 3 song from 1997, the full-length version of Radiohead's Paranoid Android. It is the A to Z of UK hits. Parisian Walkways next, number 8 in 1979 for the late Gary Moore.

There's Blur and Park Life. It was in the charts in 1994 and it peaked at number 11. And you're listening to it on this week's edition of the A to Z of UK Hits. Okay, next stop, 2012, is Katy Perry.

There's Katy Perry and Part of Me. Part of the Union was the track that we were supposed to play next, but it's just completely disappeared off the system. So I'm going to find that. In the meanwhile, I am going to play you a song by Gladys Knight. It's called Part-Time Love. And it goes like this.

song's called Part Time Love, both from the 70s. Gladys Knight and the Pips from 1975, and Elton John from 1978. Okay, we've found the Straubs, and we'll play them now to end Part 1.

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Well, there wasn't a lot to that one. Just under 1.5 minutes. Party from Elvis Presley, number 2 in 1957. And Part-Time Lover from Stevie Wonder, number 3 in 1985. This week's edition of the A to Z of UK Hits continues with Craze.

The letter P on this week's edition of the A to Z of UK Hits, The Party, 1988, the year Craze. That's number 29 in the UK charts. Stevie Wonder and Elvis Presley before that. Okay, next up, Status Quo. One of their later hits, number 11 in 2005, and it's called The Party Ain't Over Yet.

Status Quo, The Party Ain't Over Yet. From 2005 and from 1999 now, My Town. This is called Party All Night Long.

One of those late 90s boy bands, My Town, number 27 in 99, Party All Night Long. This is the A to Z of UK Hits 2011, and next up, top 10 hit for Sean Kingston, peaked at number 9 in 2011, Party All Night, Sleep All Day.

Sean Kingston, number 9 in 2011. Party all night, sleep all day on this week's edition of the A to Z of UK Hits. Okay, we've got two more tracks to play before we finish the programme today. And now we head back to 1957 for the second time on the show. Had Elvis Presley a little bit earlier on with his song Party. Well, this was another party song from 1957. His Buddy Knox and Party Doll. Where?

Number 29 in 1957 for Buddy Knox and Party Doll, the penultimate track on the programme this week. Thank you very much for your company on the show. A to Z of UK hits back here on your number one station. Same time, same place next week. One more track to play before we leave. The slightly extended version of The Associates and Party Fears 2, number 9 in 1982. Thanks for your company this week. Talk to you next time.

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2: It was a Thames TV comedy of the early 80s. It starred Robert Gillespie, Pauline Yates, Jenny Coyle and Stacey Dawning. Also had Sabrina Franklin in it for a couple of series. Series about likeable and mischievous British cartoonist Dudley Rush. And it was Keep It in the Family.

0: That's me all twisted out.
1: Can somebody call an ambulance, please?
0: Thank you. Everything from Louis Armstrong to Bruce Dickinson in the birthday file, and you'll also hear Andrew Gold, Andy Fairweather Lowe, Surrey to Wright, John Congas and David Grant. A right mixture this week, as it always is. Three Yorkshire sisters have their early 60s top 40 hit played as the Steve Bishop Oldie, and a splinter group of New Order have the second of their two top 20 hits played as the 90s choice. Stored at two, it's going to be 1966 and 1987.

The Flirts and He's the Kind of Boy You Can't Forget, Status Quo, Sam Cooke and Dire Straits. Hello, Steve Bishop here again. The first of our Stalled at Two records. Well, I just know just the opening few bars is going to be enough to bring back so many memories for a lot of people, and I hope they're happy memories as well. Oh, what a record.

That's a question a lot of us QPR supporters ask ourselves. Pet Shop Boys and Dusty Springfield. It was August 1987 that they were at two with What Have I Done to Deserve This? Rick Astro, number one, Never Gonna Give You Up. Oh, well, there's no accounting for taste, is there? And before that, December 1966, The Seekers, with memories of Junior Choice, Ed Stewart, Saturday and Sunday Mornings. Used to play that quite a lot, didn't he? Morning Town Ride was at number two, held off by Tom Jones. Boo! Green, Green Grass of Home. This week's stalled at two.

bit repetitive there, wasn't it? Going way back there with the Jacksons and Dreamer. Do you know, I'm really glad that the Beatles recorded a lot of short songs, because it's the perfect opportunity to play them as fillers. Birthday file on the way after this, and it's quite a strange birthday.

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2: Hi there, this is Dave Edwards, presenter of That 70 Sound, and I'd like to give you the heads up about the next edition of the show, because it's something a bit special, in as much as it's the 500th edition. All the usual features will still be evident, as well as some great tracks from the 1970s. The playlist for the show has been inspired by a painting entitled Rock and Roll Heaven by artist Fred Caro. In fact, it might be an idea to have the picture in front of you as you listen to the show for reference. You can find it on Google. Just Google Rock and Roll Heaven by Fred Caro and the picture should appear. So I hope you'll be able to join me for the next edition, the 500th edition of That 70s Sound.

Another one of those records that just got away, but not from me, it didn't. Remembering Andrew Gold, born in Burbank, California, 2nd of August, 1942. He died in 1995. He was only 53. Singer, songwriter, musician and arranger. He worked with artists like Linda Ronstadt, Neil Diamond, Freddie Mercury and Roy Orbison. He had several solo hits in the late 70s and collaborated with Graham Gouldman in the 80s on their Project Wax. You will remember their Bridge to Your Heart record. Big single for them. But just before that was that one, Right Between the Eyes. And he got to number 60 here in April 1986. Jim Capaldi, he was born in Evesham in Worcestershire, 2nd of August 1944, and he left us back in 2005. He co-founded the psychedelic rock band Traffic in 1967 with Steve Winwood, and co-writing the majority of the band's output with him. In a couple of 70s hits, there was a cover of Love Hurts, and in August 1974, he took It's All Up to You to number 27 in the charts.

stick with me cup of tea, thanks. The vocal there of Andy Fairweather Low, born Istrad Minach. I love saying that, even if it is probably pronounced wrong. It's in Caerphilly in Wales. He was born there 2nd of August 1948, founding member of 60s group Amen Corner and splinter group Fairweather. He also toured playing guitar for Roger Waters, Eric Clapton and Bill Wyman's Rhythm Kings. His biggest solo hit was Wide-Eyed and Legless in 1975. Gin House Blues was the first Amen Corner single to chart, got to number 12 in August 1967. 3rd of August, happy birthday Sally Oldfield, born in Dublin in 1947, a folk singer-songwriter who had recorded an album with her younger brother Mike in 1968. As his career flourished into the 70s, she added backing vocals to his groundbreaking Tubular Bells album. Sally's debut LP, Water Bearer, contained the single Mirrors, and it got to number 19 in our charts, January into February 1979.

Walter Wright, who was born Pittsburgh, Pennsylvania on the 3rd of August 1946. Sadly, she died at an early age in 2004. Grammy nominated singer-songwriter, best known for her work with first husband Stevie Wonder and also with Billy Preston as well. Spinning and Spinning, you'd have thought that was a big hit, wouldn't you? But only got to number 49 here for 2 weeks in September 1974. On to the 4th of August, remembering Timmy Euro, who was born Rosemary Victoria Oro in Chicago, 1914. She died in 2004. The little girl with the big voice, so they said. Anyway, the singer-songwriter had a contralto vocal range and is considered to be one of the first blue-eyed soul stylists of the rock era. And she toured Australia with Frank Sinatra in the 60s. Hurt was her big American hit of the early 60s. What's the matter, baby? Is it hurting you? It was a US number 12 in 1962.

couple of real foot stompers there, remembering Frankie Ford, who was born Vincent Guzzo in Louisiana, 4th of August 1939. He died in 2015. Rock and roll, rhythm and blues singer, known for his 1959 American hit Sea Cruise. The song was originally recorded by Huey Piano Smith and his Clowns in that year, but as they didn't release it, Ford dubbed his own vocal over the top and took it to number 14 in the American charts. Moya Brennan, she was born in Dublin, 4th of August, 1952, and I was very saddened when we lost her in April just gone. Folk singer, songwriter, harpist and philanthropist, she was considered the first lady of Celtic music and had been performing since Clannad formed in 1970. She was also Enya's older sister. Here they are teaming up with U2 for In A Lifetime, got to number 20 here in January 1986, and then number 17 when re-released in June 89.

I was lucky enough to see Moira Brennan perform live in the grounds of Canterbury Cathedral a good few years back. Absolutely stunning. If you've seen her live, then you'll know she's as good live as you hear her on disc. The much-missed Moira Brennan there. Also much missed Louis Armstrong. He was born in New Orleans, 1901, on the 4th of August, died in 1971. Trumpeter, singer, and one of the most pivotal and influential figures in jazz music in a career that spanned five decades from the 1920s. He was posthumously awarded a Grammy Lifetime Achievement Award in 1972, having collected 11 Grammys during his life. Written by John Barry and Hal David, We Have All the Time in the World, featured in the 1969 James Bond film on Her Majesty's Secret Service, but didn't chart in the UK until 25 years later, when it was used in a Guinness ad.

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2: Hi there, this is Dave Edwards, presenter of That 70 Sound, and I'd like to give you the heads up about the next edition of the show, because it's something a bit special, in as much as it's the 500th edition. All the usual features will still be evident, as well as some great tracks from the 1970s. The playlist for the show has been inspired by a painting entitled Rock and Roll Heaven by artist Fred Caro. In fact, it might be an idea to have the picture in front of you as you listen to the show for reference. You can find it on Google. Just Google Rock and Roll Heaven by Fred Caro and the pictures should appear. So I hope you'll be able to join me for the next edition, the 500th edition of That 70s Sound.
3: And now it's time for us to all go...

exactly top of the hour opener material, but it's just this programme being non-conformist. Happy birthday, Samantha Sang, born in Melbourne on the 5th of August 1951, known as Cheryl Gray in her native Australia, where she charted a few times in the late 60s. She moved to the UK in the 70s and worked with the Bee Gees, who wrote her song Emotions. You would never have guessed, would you? Got to number 11 here in March 1978. Rick Deringer was born Richard Zeringer in Fort Recovery, Ohio, 5th of August 1947, died just last year. Guitarist, vocalist, Grammy award-winning producer and entertainer. He's worked with Steely Dan, but first came to prominence when brought in to record vocals on the McCoys hit Hang On Sloopy. Their take on Come On Let's Go was a US number 22 in 1966.

No forgetting Pete Burns. He was a larger-than-life character, wasn't he? Born in Port Sunlight in Cheshire, 5th of August 1959. He died 10 years ago now. A singer-songwriter who founded the late 70s band Nightmares in Wax, who changed personnel and then changed their name to Dead or Alive and under the Stock Aitken Waterman production team. Had the mid-80s number one You Spin Me Round Like a Record and three further top 20 hits, including that one. Lover Come Back to Me got to number 11 in April 1985. 6th of August, happy birthday, John Congas, born in Johannesburg, South Africa, 1945. Singer-songwriter who had mid-60s hits in his homeland and then moved to the UK. He gigged and recorded in bands with no success, so he returned to South Africa to concentrate on songwriting. The solo hits began in Germany and spread across Europe. He signed to Fly Records and had top five hits with Tokoloshe Man, and he's going to step on you again. This had a huge chart run of 14 consecutive weeks, peaking at number four June into July 1971.

That's not so much being sung to as yelled at, really, isn't it? Happy birthday, Bruce Dickinson, born in Worksop, Nottinghamshire, 7th of August, 1958. Is he still presenting Real Deal on the telly? I remember him when he was a singer-songwriter, musician, airline pilot, entrepreneur, author and broadcaster. He also found time to lead vocal with heavy metal band Iron Maiden, joining them in 1981. He's released solo material as well, like that one. Tattooed Millionaire got to number 18, April in

to May in 1990. Also, let's remember Charles Pope, who was born in Atlanta, 7th of August 1934. He died back in 2013. Original member of American vocal group The Tams, named after the Tam O'Shanter hats they wore on stage. They topped the UK single charts in 1971 with Hey Girl Don't Bother Me, a song they recorded in 1964 and a minor US hit there, but a huge hit here thanks to the Northern Soul scene.

reminds me of the Nets song, Push a Little Button. Remember that one? Push a little button and the... what's it? Starts thinging... No? Oh, shut up, Bishop. Connie Stevens, she was born Conchetta Ingoglia in New York, 8th of August, 1938. An actress, screenwriter and producer. As a singer, she had marginally more success stateside, but two of her records crossed the Atlantic. 16 Reasons went top 10 in 1960. Mr. Songwriter didn't do anything here, but in the States it got to number 43 in 1962. Happy birthday, David Grant, born in Hackney, East London, 8th of August, 1956. Half of the early 80s soul funk duo Lynx, and charted later that decade solo and duetting with Jackie Graham. He currently presents on the radio with his wife Cary Grant. Married to Cary Grant. Wow, where did it all go wrong, David? This is Stop and Go, his first solo hit, got to number 19 May into June 1983.

0: I've got a Steve Bishopaldi in one of the CD players here, queued up and ready to play, just waiting for me to hit the play button. But first, I've got other birthday filers to mention. There's U2's The Edge, also known as Dave Evans, Ian Brody of the Lightning Seeds, BJ Thomas as well, and Joe Tex, who was born Joseph Arrington Jr. in Texas, 1935, on the 8th of August. He died in 1982. He was only 47, a soul singer of many hits in the States during the 60s and 70s, but Ain't Gonna Bump No More was his only UK hit. We're going to go back to 1972 for this US number two hit. This is I Gotcha.
1: I Gotcha! Uh-huh, you thought I didn't see you now, didn't you? Uh-huh, you tried to sneak by me now, didn't you?

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2: Hi there, this is Dave Edwards, presenter of That 70 Sound, and I'd like to give you the heads up about the next edition of the show, because it's something a bit special, in as much as it's the 500th edition. All the usual features will still be evident, as well as some great tracks from the 1970s. The playlist for the show has been inspired by a painting entitled Rock and Roll Heaven by artist Fred Caro. In fact, it might be an idea to have the picture in front of you as you listen to the show for reference. You can find it on Google. Just Google Rock and Roll Heaven by Fred Caro and the pictures should appear. So I hope you'll be able to join me for the next edition, the 500th edition of That 70s Sound.
3: Oh, the mists of time, it's a Steve Bishop-oli.
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I am as most people, I suppose, lost, not knowing why. 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

0: I know. 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In case there's one who wrote or drew or painted, perhaps in fun, a moment of his life that gave him pause. Who knows? The answer may lie in the heat of the sun.
1: I saw him with Marlene at the movie.
2: I saw him with Pat at the store. Pat's a blonde.
3: I'm a blonde. Can I get a date with him? Do you really think I could?

0: I must find myself before it's too late. In life or death, in love or hate, in peace and war, or through the gate of hell, if that's the way to seek my fate. And then, and only then, could you get through to me. And then, if all is well, we'd make a date. But not now, you see, I really have to go. So would you girls mind stepping off my motorcycle?
1: That's not a motorcycle. That's somebody going... That was David McCullum. Can you believe it? He couldn't have needed the money, surely. The Scottish actor behind The Man from U.N.C.L.E., Colditz, Sapphire and Steel, The Great Escape, and also a classically trained musician, a multi-instrumentalist. He recorded four albums for Capitol Records in the 60s, instrumental interpretations of hits of the day, with McCallum conducting and contributing compositions of his own as well. Communication was more spoken, really, than sung, wasn't it? And well, it had to be a tongue-in-cheek release, but that got to number 32, April into May, 1966. It was his only hit, you might be surprised to learn. And he only died 3 years ago as well, aged 90. David McCallum, that was this week's Steve Bishop Aldi in the magnificent, he lied, Communication.

Bananarama and George McRae. Would you look at that time, we're really running late, wasn't it? It's not my fault the birthday file overruns. Well, it is my fault, but you know, it can't be helped. Just doesn't leave much time to cram a lot more stuff in. Time for this though, back to the 90s with the Big Dish.

Big Dish, a Scottish pop band formed in Airdrie in 1983. The lads fronted by vocalist and guitarist Stephen Lindsay in a lineup that continually changed during their existence. They put out 3 studio albums and were supporting acts to tours by Lloyd Cole, Big Country and Delamitri. They released 9 singles. A Miss America from the Satellite LP was the only one to break the top 40 or even get inside the top 75. You'd think they'd have gone hell for leather, wouldn't you, with the hit total, but no. They disbanded soon after. There have been various reunions since. The Big Dish and Miss America, and that was this week's Nice from the 90s.

Wow, that's so yummy. Bread and guitar, man. Well, that's your lot. Thanks very much for listening. Look, I know there's a lot of choice out there, so I really do appreciate you tuning in. It is much appreciated. Be back again, same time, same place next week. oldrecordclub@hotmail.co.uk. If you want to get in touch, emails have been very quiet recently. Come on, you lot. Anything you want to hear, late 50s to early 90s, I'll do my best to stick it on for you. That's all I'm doing. See you next week.

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2: Hi there, this is Dave Edwards, presenter of That 70 Sound, and I'd like to give you the heads up about the next edition of the show, because it's something a bit special, in as much it's the 500th edition. All the usual features will still be evident, as well as some great tracks from the 1970s. The playlist for the show has been inspired by a painting entitled Rock and Roll Heaven by artist Fred Caro. In fact, it might be an idea to have the picture in front of you as you listen to the show for reference. You can find it on Google. Just Google Rock and Roll Heaven by Fred Caro and the picture should appear. So I hope you'll be able to join me for the next edition, the 500th edition of That 70s Sound.
3: Hello, hello, and welcome again to The Beatles, Every Little Thing. I'm Ken Michaels, and this is The Beatles Show, where you can hear anything the Beatles have ever released, whether as a group or as solo artists. It's an all-encompassing show where anything that involved one or more of the Beatles can be heard. A mixture of familiar songs with some lesser-known material, and always a few surprises. On every show, we always feature a thematic set to close the show, but this time out, it's a little departure from that, because it's one theme that fills up the entire show. Every song you're about to hear this hour will all be on one subject, that being dancing. The songs have the word dance or a form thereof in the title. We even have types of dances mentioned in the titles of some of the songs. It's all songs where dancing is the subject matter. Ready to have some fun with this idea? If so, put on your dancing shoes and get ready to boogie. Welcome to Every Little Thing's Beatles Dance Party.

0: Here on our Beatles Dance Party, that's Mike McGear, Paul McCartney's brother, and the song Dance the Do on the Beatles' Every Little Thing. Mike McGear was the stage name that Mike used, and he even released an album called McGear in the fall of 1974 that has Paul and Wings written all over it, with Paul producing the album and writing or co-writing with Mike 9 of the 10 tracks on the album. Also playing on McGear were Linda McCartney, Denny Lane, new Wings member Jimmy McCullough, and on one track, original drummer in Wings, Denny Sywell. But that song, Dance the Do, wasn't on the album. It was released as the A-side for a single in the UK on July 4th the following year. Paul produced the song and co-wrote it with Mike. It eventually came out as a bonus track for the McGear CD when released on Rykodisc in 1991. We heard John Lennon with his cover of the song Do You Want to Dance from his album of rock oldies called Rock and Roll. The song was first a hit for Bobby Freeman in 1958, later a hit for the Beach Boys and Bette Midler. We heard Ringo and a song called Tango All Night from his 1977 album Ringo the Fourth. The song was co-written by Tom Seufert, who actually scored a top 10 hit with that song in Europe with his band The Scene. Tom has written songs with Glenn Frey of the Eagles and Trevor Rabin from Yes, and he's been involved writing and producing songs for radio and TV commercials, films, TV shows, interactive games, and websites. Since we just mentioned Bette Midler before, she also sings backup on that song along with Melissa Manchester and Ringo's songwriting partner Vinnie Poncia. Tango All Night from Ringo. And we started the show with I'm Happy Just to Dance With You from the Beatles album and film For a Hard Day's Night, a song John and Paul wrote specifically for George to sing in the film, recorded March 1st, 1964 in 4 takes. And we'll keep on dancing next with another early classic Beatles song, a few slow numbers from Ringo and Harry Nilsson, and we'll head on to the ballroom with Paul when the Beatles' Every Little Thing continues. Stay right here.
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1: Hi folks, Ken Michaels back with our Beatle game for today called the Beatle One-Liner. This is where I read some of the lyrics of a Beatles song or solo Beatles song, and you have to be able to tell me the song that contains those lyrics. Are you ready for the one-liner? The line reads, "The more I learn, the less I know." Can you name the song? Again, the line reads, "The more I learn, the less I know." What Beatles song or solo Beatles song contains those lyrics? Thanks for tuning in. This is The Beatles, Every Little Thing. I'm Ken Michaels, and this is our Beatles Dance Party, where every song is on the subject of dancing. There's types of dances in some of the titles, and dancing mentioned in the song lyrics. Hope you're having fun with it as I am, and we'll continue with the ultimate album opener. What a way to mark the beginning of your recording career. The very first song from the very first album from the Beatles, one of their greatest rockers, written mainly by Paul with some help from John. Paul was to admit that the bass line in this song was lifted from Chuck Berry's I'm Talking About You. One, two, three.

Ringo Starr on the Beatles' Every Little Thing. That's called Paso Doble from his album Liverpool 8, as we feature an hour of songs all on the subject of dancing. Ringo figures prominently in this show with several of his solo songs. The Paso Doble is a dynamic dance modeled after the performance of a Spanish bullfight. The word Paso Doble actually means two-step, and it's usually played in bullfights during the bullfighter's entrance to the ring or during the passes before he kills the bull. Ringo co-wrote that song with members of his then-studio band The Roundheads, one of whom, Steve Dudas, plays some wonderful classical guitar on that track. Interesting song as it features Ringo singing in a much lower range than we're used to hearing on his studio recordings. He'll often take songs down in a lower key when he performs live, but for a studio recording, it's unusual that he's singing that low. Very nice song, great arrangement, Paso Doble from Ringo Starr. We heard the marvelous track from Paul called Ballroom Dancing from his classic album Tug of War, released in 1982 and produced by George Martin. Harry Nilsson was in there with his cover of the Drifters' song Save the Last Dance for Me from his 1974 album Pussycats, produced by John Lennon. And the Beatles did I Saw Her Standing There, the first song from their first album Please Please Me. And we'll take a quick breather and be back with our grand finale as we return to the dance floor with more dance songs from Paul, Ringo, the Beatles, and the Traveling Wilburys too, next on the Beatles' Every Little Thing.

0: Did you come up with the answer to our Beatle one-liner? The song was written by George Harrison and featured in the film and album Yellow Submarine. George said the song was written in a childlike manner from realizations that appeared during and after some LSD experiences, which were later confirmed in meditation. If you said it was, it's all too much. Hats off to you. You figured out the answer in our Beatle one-liner. Till next time, I'm Ken Michaels.
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And we're back with more of our Beatles dance party here on The Beatles Every Little Thing. I'm Ken Michaels, and right now I'm actually doing a bit of a tap dance for you as I tell you about a song that Paul released on his 2007 album called Memory Almost Full. He plays mandolin on this song, and Paul said that whenever he played that instrument, it would cause his then 3-year-old daughter Beatrice to dance. And with that, this song dealing with dancing sort of wrote itself. Paul's performed the song in concert at many of his tours since then. Here's Dance Tonight, Paul McCartney on Every Little Thing.

What a fun song that is. The Traveling Wilburys with their own dance called Wilbury Twist, wrapping up our Beatles dance party. That's from their second and last album, Volume 3, and was chosen as the second single from that album. Amusing lyrics all throughout the song, and a real good rocker right there. Before the Wilbury Twist, it was Twist and Shout, the Beatles covering the Isley Brothers song from their debut album, Please Please Me, recorded February 11th, 1963, the last song of the 10 songs they recorded for that album that day. George Martin was thinking of a showstopper to end the album, and he said he planned it so the Beatles wouldn't record the song until the end of the day, figuring if they tried it earlier, John wouldn't have any voice left. His instincts proved right. All the Beatles' voices were tired by the end of the day after 12 hours of working. John sucked on some throat sweets called Zoobs and gargled with milk. The Beatles did 2 takes of the song, after which John had no voice left. Twist and Shout with larynx-tearing vocals from John. We heard Dance Till We're High. Paul McCartney and his collaboration with the producer known as Youth called the Fireman from their album Electric Arguments. The previous Fireman albums consisted of instrumental ambient music. Electric Arguments included songs with lead vocals from Paul on every track. Ringo Starr did Samba, or as he pronounces it, Samba, from his Ringo 2012 album. He co-wrote that song with Van Dyke Parks, who Ringo calls an incredible writer and arranger. He says they sat around for an hour and a half and wrote that song. They came up with the line, "You'll always be Samba to me," and once you have that, you're off and running. Ringo with Samba, which is actually a Brazilian dance. And we started the set with Dance Tonight, from Paul McCartney's album Memory Almost Full. And that's it. Time to take off your dancing shoes and give yourself a rest. Hope this hour of Beatles dance songs was as much fun for you as it was for me. The Beatles, Every Little Thing, was hosted, written, and produced by Ken Michaels. If you'd like to get in touch with me, feel free to shoot me an email at everylittlething@att.net. And we're taking all suggestions you might have for this show, especially where our thematic sets are concerned. If you have any idea at all, it doesn't matter whether it's a simple one or even something a little bizarre. Believe me, every idea is considered right here for this show. If there's anything you'd like to hear more of, be it rare stuff, solo music, side projects, you name it, I want to know. Again, please drop me a line. The email address is everylittlething@att.net. I appreciate any suggestions thrown my way. And if you can, please check out my website, which is loaded with interviews with lots of people connected to the Beatles, and also features Beatles trivia every week with terrific prizes to go along as well. 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It's always a great honor for me to be playing music covering the full catalog of the Beatles. And for the Beatles, Every Little Thing, this is Ken Michaels saying thanks so much for listening, and I'll see you next time.

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3: Hello, hello, and welcome to The Beatles, Every Little Thing. I'm Ken Michaels, and this is the Beatles show that covers anything and everything Beatles, including their full catalog of group and solo music. Every show has a mixture of familiar favorites and some surprises thrown in as well. Today's show, we'll hear something from a super group where some of the members have played in bands with John Lennon and Paul McCartney. Also, a little bit of my interview with Beatles engineer Ken Scott, looking back on the Beatles' White Album. And a thematic set of songs for the lonely, all happening right here on Every Little Thing. Let's start the show with a home demo recording from John Lennon.

0: A supergroup there formed by New York musician Jeff Slate, teaming up with guitarist Jimmy Mack and two of the members of Elephant's Memory, bass player Gary Van Syok and keyboardist Adam Ippolito, and along with that, two members of the last lineup of Wings, drummer Steve Holly and guitarist Lawrence Juber. That's Jeff Slate and the band Birds of Paradox, named after the John Lennon song Surprise, Surprise, Sweet Bird of Paradox. The group got together at a party thrown by May Pang, and Dennis Ferrante, who engineered many of John's solo recordings in the 70s, also engineered the album, released on John's birthday, October 9th, 2012. That rockin' song was called Rolling Down the Avenue, from Jeff Slate and Birds of Paradox. We heard Ringo Starr with Private Property from his Stop and Smell the Roses album, written by Paul McCartney with Paul on bass and piano. Lawrence Juber plays acoustic and electric guitar on the track. The Beatles did I Me Mine from the Let It Be album, John Lennon with his cover of Buddy Holly's Peggy Sue from his album Rock and Roll, and John with a home demo recording of his song Meat City. The studio recording of the song was on his Mind Games album. The demo version is on the 2002 remixed and remastered CD for Mind Games as a bonus track. Listen very carefully, and you'll hear a little bit of John's song Stealing Glass thrown in at the end of the song. When we return, you'll hear some of my conversation with Beatles engineer Ken Scott talking about the Beatles' White Album. Stay right here on The Beatles' Every Little Thing. Hello, hello. Ken Michaels here with our Beatles trivia question of the day. The Beatles released two albums in the UK in 1963, Please Please Me, their debut album, and With the Beatles. For Please Please Me, the group recorded 10 of the album's 14 songs in one day on February 11, 1963. They also attempted to do another song that day that didn't make the album, but they went back in the studio to record a version of the song for With the Beatles. What song from With the Beatles was actually attempted first for their debut album, Please Please Me?
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0: Thanks for listening. This is The Beatles, Every Little Thing. Ken Michaels here, and now a little bit of an interview I did with Ken Scott. Ken has had a successful career as a producer and engineer, working for artists such as David Bowie, Elton John, Supertramp, Pink Floyd, The Rolling Stones, Procol Harum, Jeff Beck, America, Devo, Duran Duran, and many more. But he got his start working at EMI Studios in London in 1964 at the tender young age of 16. He went through the ranks, going from working in the tape library to being a button pusher or tape operator, to mastering records, to being an engineer. In only 3 days working at EMI, he witnessed a recording session of the Beatles doing songs from their album A Hard Day's Night. His book released in 2012 called Abbey Road to Ziggy Stardust is his story of working at EMI with the Beatles and the many artists that followed. It was September 4th, 1967 when Ken was promoted to engineer on Beatles sessions, working on songs from Magical Mystery Tour. He went on to engineer many of the songs from the White Album. On this show, Ken and I will talk a bit about the White Album, and on future shows you'll hear more of my conversation with Ken. Talk a little bit about the White Album, because one thing that you want to really stress is that it wasn't the unhappy experience that it's portrayed to be.
2: Not in the, well, portrayed by certain people. No, absolutely not. And this is something I was afraid, in coming to write Abbey Road to Ziggy Stardust, I was afraid that my memory might be clouded. Well, of course, it is in certain respects, but there are certain important areas that I wanted to make sure I wasn't just remembering things incorrectly. And that whole thing of having a good time making the White Album was something I really wanted to make sure it wasn't just me. So I spoke to Chris Thomas. I spoke to John Smith, who was my second engineer almost the entire time. And we all said the same thing. There were moments that there was tension, but the majority of the time, we had a lot of fun. It was great. I have worked on projects that it took 2 weeks to record the album. Someone at some point during the 2 weeks will blow up. There'll be an argument. You're dealing with artistic temperaments.
3: Right.
2: And that happens even on a two-week project. So when you take a six-month one, like the White Album was, it's going to happen more often than once. And that's what was going on in my mind. Yes, we saw a couple of those, but we also had a blast. It was so much fun.
3: See, the thing is, and I love the White Album. I think it's an absolute masterpiece. But the thing is, a lot of fans look at it, as much as they love it, as it's often been called like a solo Beatle album, because there were so many tracks where you may have had just one Beatle or two Beatles
2: yep.
3: or three Beatles.
2: One.
3: There wasn't the unity that there was on previous albums. So, and I by no means does that diminish the music in my eyes. I think it's a brilliant album overall, but because of the fact that you had so many individual tracks and you had one Beatle in one studio doing this and another Beatle in another studio at the same time, and they weren't working together all the time, it may come across to some people as though, you know, it wasn't as much a collective unit.
2: It wasn't. But there were also time constraints, which they'd never actually had to deal with before, or at least not for a long time. Because it was going to be the first album out on Apple, everything had been set up for Apple to its first release. There was a date they had to have it finished by. And so that was one of the main reasons for using different studios. It was just, it sped things along more.
3: Okay. So, that's a good reason right there.
2: Yes.

0: Just to clear things up, and I know that you bring it up in the book, back in the USSR, wasn't just Paul on drums.
1: No, it was three of them. It was John, Paul, and George.
0: Now, you say that there were two drum tracks. One was just Paul, the other was John and George.
1: Started off just with Paul. He laid one down. It didn't quite make it. So we then did overdubs with John and George playing.
0: So you
1: and had to put them together and make one drum track.
0: So you witnessed John and George drumming?
1: Yeah.
0: Because that's one thing Beatle fans have never really seen. And Ringo has said on numerous occasions that the other Beatles were frustrated drummers. And at times we've seen Paul drum, not really that much, although he's done a lot of drumming on his own solo music. But as far as visually seeing him drum,
1: right.
0: I hardly ever see it.
1: No.
0: But you got to see John and George drum. What was that like?
1: Well, it wasn't particularly serious, let me put it. They certainly wouldn't have been putting Gene Krupa out of a job. It wasn't playing a straight rhythm. It was playing parts to augment Paul's parts.

0: George Harrison on The Beatles' Every Little Thing, with a song that he first premiered in the 1986 Madonna Sean Penn film Shanghai Surprise. He recut that song for that version that appeared on his comeback album Cloud Nine the following year. That was Someplace Else from George. And we heard a couple of tunes from the Beatles' White Album, Back in the USSR, in which we heard our special guest Beatles engineer Ken Scott say that Paul, John, and George all contributed to the drumming on that track, recorded during the absence of Ringo. And we also heard the Beatles with Glass Onion. Ken Scott's book, Abbey Road to Ziggy Stardust, is definitely a worthwhile read. And Beatle fans may want to know that Ken also engineered two of George Harrison's albums, All Things Must Pass and the film score for Wonderwall. Plus, he engineered two of John's solo singles, Give Peace a Chance and Cold Turkey, as well as Ringo's single, It Don't Come Easy. And shortly before George Harrison's passing, Ken was asked to help archive George's music library. So, while he may best be known to Beatle fans for his work on Magical Mystery Tour and the White Album, his work with various Beatles didn't stop there. We just got a little taste of my interview with Ken, but I promise you, you will hear more in upcoming shows. Next up, a musical set for the lonely. It's all songs with lonely in the title or loneliness in the subject matter. Keep it here on The Beatles' Every Little Thing. Well, you're never alone. Ken Michael's back with the answer to today's Beatles trivia question. What song from the With the Beatles album was actually first attempted for the Beatles' debut album, Please Please Me? The Beatles recorded 13 takes of the song on February 11th for Please Please Me, and unfortunately, the tapes for the song were destroyed. They resurrected the song for With the Beatles and recorded it in 9 takes on September 12th, 1963. In the book, Many Years From Now, Paul said that this song was a failed attempt at a single, which then became acceptable for album filler. If you said the song was Hold Me Tight, you knew the answer to today's Beatles trivia question. Until next time, I'm Ken Michaels.
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So welcome along. It is Supersonic 70s. I'm Jeff Dorsett, going to be in the deck chair for the next 60 minutes. And I've got a song that whenever you see the Manfreds and you think of all the hits they had, like Pretty Flamingo and Mighty Quinn, that is the song that everybody gets on their feet to. When I'm Dead and Gone, McGinnis Flint. So then followed up with the Jam and Eaton Rifles. Now, I'll tell you what we've got. We've got the Best of British involving the Moody Blues, a classic album from 75 from Queen, a cover from Another Brother. As Presidents of the United States Do Buggles. Yes, you're going to love that one. Story behind the song comes from Bonnie Tyler. We've got an old Grey Whistle Test special from Bad Company. Story in glam rock as well involving Alvin Stardust, and a pub rock track from Eddie and the Hot Rods. And a Stevie Wonder story about one of his biggest hits. And an interview with John Fiddler of Medicine Head, but he's talking about Golden Earring. If you want to get in touch, please do so. The email is chunkyjeff@gmail.com. 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Anything to do with the 70s. Or you can give me on WhatsApp, 077-844-89469. Now, Toto have had many hits, but I'll tell you, most of them in the 80s. But this was in the 70s. When you're ready,

0: What a talented set of guys they are. David Paich, the Porcaro brothers, Steve Lukather, all putting it together. They're session musicians, but hits coming out of your ears. They're a wonderful Toto there. And Hold the Line.
1: The best of British supersonic 70s with Jeff Dossett.
0: Now, the idea here is to get involved. I want you to do this. I want you to think of a song, or it could be an artist, could be a solo artist, could be a group. As long as you think in the 70s, these are best of British. Put it on an email, chunkyjeff, chunkyjeff at gmail.com, or on WhatsApp, 077-844-89469. Best of British, mark it that way. Today's going to be on Supersonic 70s, the wonderful Moody Blues. And question.

0: super talented songwriter Justin Hayward is, along with John Lodge. Terrific stuff. Love it there. That's a question from the album, Question of Balance. Right.
1: Premiership Pop Quiz. Now, here's Jeff Dorsett.
0: So I hope we find you fitting well here with Supersonic 70s. Three questions for you. Give the answers in about 30 minutes time. Question number one. The song and a hit, I Feel the Earth Move, was done by whom? It was the lead cut off a very, very big album in 1971. I Feel the Earth Move. Big hit, but for whom? Question number two. Talking about albums. Album The Idiot and Brick by Brick. Both albums by whom? The Idiot and Brick by Brick. Albums by whom? And question number three, who wrote the US number one single, Kiss You All Over, by Exile? So who wrote the US number one single, Kiss You All Over, by Exile? Right, taken from the album Holland. Beach Boys right here, Sail On Sailor.

This is where we get a modern day artist doing a cover of something from the 70s. Right, this is the Buggles song, as done there by Presidents of the United States.

0: That's a cover from Another Brother, as we went there with the President of the United States doing the Buggles and Video Killed the Radio Star right here on Supersonic 70s. Right, now that's the sign of the, or sound of the jukebox. The next time you're down your watering hole, sinking a few tins and getting some bevvies down you there, you will hear a rock track and think to yourself, wow, that would sound good on the radio. 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
1: Right, now I went to an open evening at the Portsmouth Guildhall in the Link Room, wonderful place there, and saw the terrific Spike Edney. Now, Spike Edney, background, early days, he was working, leading a band that would back all American singers. Then in 84, he joined Queen as the music director and keyboard player. So he was doing an evening of Q&A along with his pal Jamie Moses, who works a lot with Paul Young. And they were answering all sorts of questions, and they played some great tracks that honestly I hadn't heard in a long, long time. So I'm going to play one of them for you now. This is from the album A Night at the Opera, came out in 1975. Death on Two Legs is the title of this song, as done by the wonderful Queen.

0: Fabulous. Love it there. Death on Two Legs from the 75 album Night at the Opera, especially for you, Jill. Hope you like that as well. And if you want a classic album, all you got to do, drop us a line to chunkyjeff@gmail.com. Now, winding the clock back into the 70s, this is a guy who started life as well-known Bernard Urie, changed it, Shane Fenton, became Alvin Stardust. And I remember the guy at the disco at Cinderella Rockefeller's playing an exclusive with one of his songs, and he was giving away prizes right, left and centre. I mean, holidays, all sorts of things. I thought, my goodness, turned out to be Pete Stringfellow doing one of these.
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1: Right, and what we're going to do now is play something by Stevie Wonder, but there's a story to go with it. Back in the day, in the 70s, Stevie Wonder had a brand new single, and this was a novel way to launch it. He invited all the journalists and PR people and people from the label to go on a coach trip in New York City, but every one of them had to wear a blindfold, so all they could hear was the sounds of New York City. Exactly the way that he does it there. Of course, it's Living for the City. What a song this is, playing on Supersonic 70s.

0: love it. Stevie Wonder, Living for the City, playing right here on Supersonic 70s. Interview coming up in just a moment, but let's give you the answer to the quiz. Question number one, I Feel the Earth Move was a hit for whom? Came off a very big selling album in 1971. I Feel the Earth Move, a single, but by whom? The answer was Carole King. Question number two, The Idiot and Brick by Brick are both albums by whom? That is Iggy Pop. And question number three, who wrote the US number one single, Kiss You All Over by Exile? It was written by Chin and Chapman. Yep, Nicky Chin and Mike Chapman. So if you got that, give yourselves a pat on the back. Now, this is an interview I did with John Fidler, frontman for Medicine Head, big in the 70s, and we're going to play a huge 70s track as well. But we're talking here about one of the great DJs of all time, John Peel. John Peel was with his own label. I think it was Dandelion, but I might be wrong. And it was just somebody that would play this different music and inspired so many people to have been on. So you go ahead with your story, John.
1: Yeah, and you're absolutely right. It was Dandelion Records.
0: Yeah.
1: I think that was just about beginning when, you know, we realized that the only possible person who might play anything that we were doing at the time would be John.
0: Mm.
1: And so he was playing at a local club called the Lafayette Club. And I think it was Jethro Tull who were the actors. They're playing there, and we arrived before anybody else, as usual. And by this time, I'd got a bass drum, and I'm not sure whether I got a hi-hat at that point, but definitely the bass drum, electric guitar. We both got amps, and we convinced the door guy that we were Jethro Tull.
0: No.
1: Yeah.
0: Right. Could you wrap your leg round the microphone stand then, the way that Ian's been a guest twice on the show. He's always good to talk to. Yeah.
1: Yeah. I mean, yes. I mean, I could do that, play the bass drum on guitar.
0: Yeah.
1: Harmonica, flute, you know.
0: Yeah, get it. Yeah.
1: And just generally, you know, we kind of, this is what we did. We got into places and we knew John was playing there that night. So we got to kind of get in and he'd go to see us. Obviously, when Jethro Tull arrived, the management said, you know, what the hell is this, you know?
0: Yes.
1: And it was basically the door guy who let us in, because when the manager arrived, he said, "You're not Jethro Tull." Yeah. Obviously, when Jethro Tull arrived, it's like, yeah, "You're not Jethro." No, we're not. But can we play? And bless them, they let us play.
0: Great stuff. So, love it.
1: Yeah, we got 15 minutes, I think it was. And our 15 minutes of fame.
0: Yeah.

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2: Now, this is where we give you a backstory to a particular hit, and it's the song that's going to take us out of supersonic 70s. From 1977, we're going to go with, she is now the late Bonnie Tyler, and It's a Heartache. Made number 4 in the UK, 3 in America from an album of the same name. Now, Ronnie Scott and Steve Wolf were Bonnie's managers and wrote 5 of the tracks on the album that contained this song. It's a Heartache was originally recorded by Juice Newton. Remember her? Angel in the Morning? Yep. But it was only a minor hit. But it went gold in Mexico. Ronnie Spector, she of the Ronettes and married to Phil, recorded it too. Both versions didn't do as well as Bonnie Tyler's, who made number one in Canada, France, Australia, New Zealand and Brazil. In the 70s, Bonnie had a throat problem, and after surgery, she developed that rasping voice, which was a result of lots of nightclubs that she did over the years to get established. Best thing to say, she had a female voice like Rod Stewart, and certainly it was her calling card. Made number 3 in the US and 4 in the UK. So this is

0: I mean, Bonnie Tyler, It's a Heartache. That's the one that's going to take us out. So can your requests coming in for any of the features that we have, like Best of British, Double Deckers, it could be a classic album, it could be a pub rock, it could be an old Grey Whistle Test special. All you've got to do is drop us a line to chunkyjeff@gmail.com. That's spelled chunkygoff at gmail.com. Or you can get me on WhatsApp 077-844-89469. Stay safe, stay well, and whatever you do, look after one another. And I'll catch you next time.
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3: Oh, well, hello there once again, my lovely country friends. How are you today? This is Dave Watkins. I'm speaking to you from the cosy little studio of the Country Mile, based here in the southwest of England, but being heard today by you wherever you are. Thank you for joining me for the Country Mile episode 431, another hour-long playlist of some of the best proper country tunes released this very week. I've got loads to bring you on the show this week, and all these songs will be played in full.

So all those songs in full, of course, and a lot more where that came from. I've got so much to fit in this week. Hopefully I can do it all. I've got a brand new album of the month for August. It's a bit of a cheeky one. I'll tell you why in a couple of songs' time. We've got the big country question. I've got Two Grass, and I've got a rewind tune from 2020 as well. But before I continue, did you spot the brand new shiny opening jingle bit of music there? Did you spot it? Hopefully you did. And the credit and a massive thanks goes to Simon Portalesi, who's a radio genius down in New South Wales. Thank you so much, Simon, for asking to do it and doing it as well. Brilliant stuff. And as always, thank you to everybody down in Australia and New Zealand that listens to the show every week. I know there are a lot of you. Thank you very much. We open the show this week with something brand new from Aaron Watson, brilliantly titled Dolly Parton Pinball Machine. And that is the opening track from an upcoming album from him. It's going to be called The SOBs, Volume 1, which is going to be available from September the 25th. SOBs, as in bzzz. You'll have to ask him why, but that's what it's called. So from one Texas legend to another, with a recent song from Billy Joe that's been number one across Texas radio. This is really good. It's called Reasons to Call, and you're hearing it on the radio show that we call The Country Mile. Thank you for listening.

I'll be telling you about the brand new album of the month choice very soon, in about 30 seconds or so. So, first of all, as I mentioned, from Texas, the brilliant Billy Joe Jones, just going by Billy Joe these days, been number one across all the Texas radio stations. The song Reasons to Call. The album not long ago was Turquoise and Silver, so really good, always quality from Billy Joe. You can find her on Facebook. And the one you just heard there, an upcoming album out on August the 21st from Kimmy Bitter from California. The album Bittersweet, I played a couple of tracks before. It's a full-on retro 50s and 60s country album, but plus a lot more to it as well. It is sensational. Bit of surf music on there as well. So I thought I'd sneak in that. 2 minutes, 14 seconds, How Far My Love Travels. Kimmy, very nice lady as well. So please do go and support her. And she's actually proud that she's made a whole album. It's not just a couple of songs put together. It's a whole album put together carefully and lovingly. So that's available on August the 21st. But now, as I mentioned, the brand new album of the month, but what is it? And next on the Country Mile, another selection from my album of the month.

0: This is The Country Mile. Hello. My name is Dave Watkins. Hello to you from here in Devon, the southwest of England. Hopefully you're enjoying the show so far. Loads more to come. That was Brad Paisley with Tell Me Your Life Story. Maybe wait till after the show, though, please, if that's okay. From the latest release, Tacklebox, Disc 1. Even though it's only a digital-only release, you'll have to ask him about that, okay? I'll let you do that yourself. Before that, the album of the month for August, brand new one. It's a bit cheeky, as I mentioned, because it's not out until the end of August, August the 28th, in fact. So Alicia Blue with Country Desire, her debut album, 12 songs on there. Shooter Jennings has produced it. What I'm going to be doing over the next couple of weeks at least is playing songs that are already out there as pre-release songs, and then I'll tease you with a couple more towards the end of the month. Please Don't Call is the latest radio single. As you can tell, she's got a bit of a dolly to her voice. But it's full-on country with the music, and it's going to be an outstanding album, so you can pre-order it now, however you all usually buy your music. So please look out for a track from Alicia Blue across every week this month. So before we get to the big country question, we're going to change things totally. A very Irish-influenced new album coming up soon from Jessica Willis-Fisher. And the opening offering from it is this one. This is gorgeous. It's called The Cavalier.
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0: A brand new song from Jessica Willis Fisher, American artist. Really interesting backstory. 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Very nice lady. I got in contact with her for the previous album. The Cavalier, obviously very Irish influence. She's been spending time in the country as well, I think south and north. 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But now it's time for the Big Country Question.
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0: So every week on the Country Mile, I ask you one question, and one question only, about the world of country music. I then give you a choice of three possible answers so everybody can have a go. And if you do get it right, three Big Country Mile points go in your back pocket, save them for a rainy day. I do have to apologise to my mother, Anne, who takes part in this every week, and she's normally pretty good, but the last few questions she's got miserably wrong, so I'm wondering whether this is going to be an easier one or not. We'll find out now, shall we? So this week in country music history, in 2008, the comedy film Beer for My Horses was released. Who starred in it and co-produced it? Was it A, Garth Brooks? Was it B, Billy Ray Cyrus? Or was it C, Toby Keith? So who starred in and co-produced the comedy film Beer for My Horses in 2008? A, Garth Brooks. B, Billy Ray Cyrus. Or C, Toby Keith? I'll give you the answer after we've visited the world of bluegrass. Two brand new songs in the Twograss section of the show.
2: Hi, this is Christy Cox. Now it's time to play two new songs from the world of bluegrass on the section we call Twograss. Right now, only on the Country Mile.

0: That was two brand new songs from the world of bluegrass in the section that I call Two Grass. So, first of all, the short and sweet, Buck Up Buttercup. I had to say that very carefully indeed. That was courtesy of The Heists. Erin and Andrew, based in Alaska. They always get in touch with me and send me their new things. Very nice people indeed. The album Break and Mend is going to be available soon. You can keep up to details or on details or with details, whichever details, whatever. I tangled myself up there, didn't I? But never mind, we can edit that out. The-heists.com is their website. Buck Up Buttercup. And that was followed by another pre-release from the brilliant fiddle player Bronwyn. So her upcoming album is called Rattlin' Bones. That's available from August the 14th, so any day now. And that was called Gallatin Road featuring Timbo. No less. This is going to be a fantastic album, I promise you. BronwynFiddle.com if you want to go and find out more about her. Bronwyn Keith Hines previously, but now just Bronwyn, and still doing brilliant bluegrass music.
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0: So before I return you to some brand new country releases, the big country question was, this week in 2008, the comedy film Beer for My Horses, brilliant, was released. Who starred in it and co-produced it? Was it A, Garth Brooks? Was it B, Billy Ray Cyrus? Or was it C, Toby Keith? And congratulations if you said C, Toby Keith, based on his song of the same name. So I wonder how my mother did. If you did get it right, three big country mile points. If not, there's another question next week.
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Her skin deep as onyx and grin wide as her waist. She

Grew up and had a boy of his own, and that boy is my daddy, who built us a home filled with love and joy and peace and happiness. And I guess I just want to say I know that none of this would have happened for us if it weren't for the woman who stepped up when no one was gonna. So I just want to give a big old thanks to Big Mama.

three songs in a row, and I'm going to tell you about them fairly quickly so I can fit as much in as I can. So first of all, from Arizona, Jennifer Hart, H-A-R-T, with Traditional, her latest single. Really nice and classy indeed. 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In the middle, the return of one of my favourite female artists, Jenny Tolman, with her new single, The Bit of a Dreamy Big Mama, alongside Brandon Ratcliffe and Suzanne Cox. And Jenny has announced the release of her upcoming album, Music City Mutt. M-U-T-T, like a dog. I don't know why, I'm going to have to look into that. That's available on August the 28th. That's going to be a cracker. Jenny Tolman. And the Rewind selection you just heard there from Houston, Texas. The brilliant Chad Cook Band, not doing so much lately for some reason, but Cowboys Cowgirl, one of their most popular songs from 2020.

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1: Well, I did say I was going to play something in the kind of style I don't normally play, but it's such a gorgeous song. The brand new single from Little Big Town. It's called We Could Have It All. I got a little flavour of kind of Beatles-y kind of thing there along the way with the piano and some of the harmonies and the guitar, didn't you? Or it might just be me, but either way, it's a lovely song and I thought you'd like to listen to it, so that's what I did there. I played it for you. Their brand new album, It's a Dying Art, is available from August the 28th. And of all the mainstream kind of vocal bands out there, I like them quite a bit because they just make good music, don't they? And that's what it's all about. But now it is time for the big country question. Are you ready?
2: And now, on the Country Mile, it's time for the big country question.
1: So every week here on The Country Mile, I ask you one question and one question only about the world of country music. I then give you a choice of three possible answers so everybody can have a go, even if you don't know the subject too well. And if you do get the question right, three big Country Mile points go to you to keep for a rainy day. You never know. It might happen. It might. So open this week's show with a song from Reba McEntire, a brand new song called Ring Ring. So this week's question is about Reba McEntire herself. And a bit of off-the-wall trivia. What film did Reba have to turn down a part in because it clashed with her touring schedule when they wanted to film it? What film was it? What film did she have to turn down because she was touring? Was it A, Titanic? Was it B, Jurassic Park? Or was it C, Independence Day? So what film did Reba have to turn down a part in because she was touring when it was filming? Blooming nuisance. Was it A, Titanic? B, Jurassic Park? Or C, Independence Day? Best of luck with that. I will tell you the answer after this week's Two Grass selection.
3: Hi, this is Christy Cox. Now it's time to play two new songs from the world of bluegrass. The section we call Two Grass. Right now, only on The Country Mile.

0: Every week here on the Country Mile, I try and play you a couple of bluegrass songs because bluegrass usually makes me happy, apart from when they talk about dark and depressing things, but you never know what you might get. So two brand new releases, first of all from Ashley Graham and Appalachian Highway, and her brand new song Pinewood Prison, which was a bit of a depressing one, wasn't it? With all the ending up in prison just like her mother. How sad. And that was followed up by another sad one. Dave, what are you doing this week? I said Bluegrass was all happy, and then I play two sad songs, or tragic songs, or whatever. I'll do better next week. Dale and Bradley, gorgeous nonetheless, with Making Plans, alongside Kathy Kallick and Laurie Lewis. That's available now. Both the above, actually, on Pinecastle Records, which is one of the top bluegrass labels on the planet. More bluegrass next week, but now it's time for the Big Country Answer.
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0: And once I've given you the answer to this week's question, I am going to return you to some brand new country music, and it's going to get a little bit funky for a few moments, okay? But a reminder, this week's Big Country question was all about Reba McEntire. What film did she have to turn down a part in due to her touring schedule clashing with the filming? Was it A, Titanic? Was it B, Jurassic Park? Or was it C, Independence Day? I reckon a lot of you would have got this correct. It was A, Titanic. I mean, she's not done too badly either way, has she? But that would have been a good part to play. Never mind. 3 points if you got it right. If you didn't, there's another question next week.
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Yes, indeed, the Country Mile episode 430. If you want to go and listen to previous shows, go to the website hearthis.at/thecountrymile. Approaching 300,000 listens on there. Let's keep nudging it onwards. Or if you've got your podcast app, go and have a look, see if the show is on there. I'm on quite a few of them, actually. And you can subscribe and listen when I put them up again after the show is aired. So three in a row. First of all, one of my favourite bands from Texas, The Wilder Blue, with a very funky Chasing the Sun, brand new song from their fifth album, which is going to be called Cinco. Very apt, I think. That's available from August the 28th. TheWilderBlue.com is their website. That's going to be awesome. Another Texas artist in the middle, brand new song from Kyle Gates. Lots of songs available from him if you've never come across him before. The latest single, Easy Come, Easy Go. And then I just thought I'd slip in another track from the brand new EP from Alex Williams. The EP is called Discount Country and Chorus. Nice bit of tongue-in-cheek country there. A very good EP to go and check out across this week.

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1: Yeah, but sadly, we have to part ways in just a few minutes. But it's a good one. It's a good one, so no sneaking out early. I can always tell if you do. So two songs in a row. First of all, a return to the album Honky Tonk Wisdom from the band from Chicago, known as Meg and the Wheelers and Country Cool. That is what we are. We are the Country Cool Kids here on the Country Mile, aren't we? Don't let anybody tell you any different. You can find Meg and the Wheelers on their Facebook page, and you can also download the album directly on their Bandcamp page if you love your full-on honky-tonk one to go and have a listen to. And then I just had to play another tune from the new Presley Hale EP, Hamilton Honey Volume 1. She's a Texas artist with a superb voice. Long Time Lonely. What a song that is. The whole EP is outstanding. Presley Hale, H-A-I-L-E. Well, sadly, friends, we are pretty much at the end of this week's show. I'm going to leave you with this, a little bit more mainstream, but still very classy. The debut album from 20-year-old Lakeland Lemmings. And from it, What Are We Doing? Thank you so much, as always, for listening to the show.

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7: Hi, folks. This is Big Bob, and welcome to the Memory Lane Show. Today, I'll take you back to those treasured moments in time when life was much simpler. So sit back, relax, reminisce, and enjoy as I play the tunes that will never die. Let's get started.
8: Hey, let's go back. We're going back in time, that's for sure, today, and playing those tunes that'll never die. Okay, you know, the method we used to discover this particular theme is truly beyond reality. It all started out with in the chat room before the show, and it kind of went like this. Lucky said, typed, "Is there a group that is called Yes?" I said, "Yes." Lucky says, "No, really?" As he, in disbelief, he didn't believe it. Then he says, "Well, maybe this week's theme is about that group." And I said, "No." Then Lucky says, "Then how about next week?" And I said, "Maybe." Lucky says, "Well, will you make up your mind? Is it yes or no?" I said, "Maybe." And that was the end of the chat. Stay tuned, folks, for the show, and maybe you can figure out the theme. Get the hint? Get the hint? We'll also have Memory Lanes on this date in rock and roll history, featuring such artists as Paul Anka, the Toitles, and many more. But wait, we have more. I'll have request and dedication. Now, this week's Rate the Record, I asked the question, why did this song not chart? Unbelievable. So you have to pay attention. A little bit later on the show, we'll find out all about it. In addition, I'll have one-hit wonders, comparison covers, Double Decker, the Vault Song, instrumental hit of the week. Then you'll learn what the number one song was on this very date back in 1963. Whew. Now, if that isn't enough, dig this. If you want to chat with other folks listening to the same show, just join us in the chat room. Think about it. Very easy to get here. 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I guarantee you you'll be welcomed with open arms by Donna, Tony D, Lucky, Bell, and myself. That's right. Please allow me to take a moment to shout a big-time thank you to Zeno Radio for making it possible to listen to the live Memory Lane show using your mobile device simply by dialing 605-472-9037. Now that's 605-472-9037. You're going to hear the phone ring and poof, like magic, you're listening to the live show. Big benefit is now you can take me with you. If you have errands to run or chores to do around the house, dial the number, plug into the show, and continue your business, and you won't miss a beat. Just make sure your data carrier doesn't surprise you with any BS, if you want to know what I'm talking about. Let's see what we're HTTP. Maybe HTTPS. I don't know. Oh, yeah. Today's Memory Lane will feature some slow music and some fast music. But whatever is played, I need to send out a big, big time warning. You may have the incredible yearning to clap your hands, snap your fingers, or maybe tap your feet to the music that's played. But that's okay, because that's what Memory Lane is really all about.

get started with today's theme of featuring song titles, starting with Maybe, Maybe Not. Way back in 1940, a group named the Ink Spots from Indianapolis, Indiana, released this track that would later be recognized as the first version to chart when it reached number two. Now, the song is a ballad about heartbreak, longing, and the lingering hope of reconciliation following a breakup. Too many words, Snoopy. Too many

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1: And I have an idea why you should be listening. 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Now, with that said, an interracial jazz rock group from Seattle, Washington, known as Ballin' Jack, had This Oldie But Goodie make its debut on the Hot 100 chart, where it would top out at the number 93 position. 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
2: 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You ain't

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1: Okay, I better get to requests a little at a time here. They're piling up. I love it. I love it. I love it. Can't get enough of them. Anyway, this request came in last week, but I didn't see it. Bad Bob. Bad Bob. Bad Bob. My fault totally. Anyways, Haley V from North Carolina would like to hear this 1965 chart topper that went on to be a gold record for the Fab Four, well, you know, also known as the Beatles. Haley V, you asked for it. This is for you.

0: Hi, this is Mel Williams of xlrradio.co.uk. 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
1: Time to get back to our theme today, featuring songs whose titles start with maybe, maybe not, maybe. In 1979, Tom Pace from Boise, Idaho, wrote its theme song for Grizzly Items. Now, the show's theme song, maybe, was written and sung by Tom Pace. We don't know. Here's a memory lane factoid for you, though. The song was released as a single in Europe. It spent 9 weeks at number one on the singles chart in Germany from November 19, 1979 to January 20, 1980.

0: Well, hello there. I am Beach Baby from Ocean Waves Radio, and I'm listening to Big Bob's Memory Lane Show on Big Bob's Memory Lane Show. He's the best surfer dude I know. I never thought that it would
1: end. Well, no comment. Vern, you heard it. I know you did, because I know you tuned into the show. You heard it. Best surfer dude. Now, I'm not saying no more. Maybe. This request comes in from our longtime listener, Jimmy P., down in Miami, Florida. And he tunes in to Crosswaves, to the Memory Lane show over at Crosswaves Radio, owned and operated by our good friend Joey Weston. He'd like to hear this song by Max Romeo. Now, Romeo is a Jamaican reggae and roots musician. In 1968, he released this track that would chart at the number 10 position on the UK chart. Jimmy P., you requested it, and here it is. Oh, by the way, I must read this disclaimer. The song gained fame due to its lyrics of sexual nature, despite Romeo's claims that it was about a leaky roof.

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1: Just maybe we'll continue with today's maybe theme. In 1971, Bob Seger and a Silver Bullet Band had this song appear on the on their brand new morning album, but sadly, not on a Hot 100. Here's a Memory Lane factoid for you. The song is a hopeful, intimate song, unlike other tunes by Mr. Seger.

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1: Yeah, surf's up, Vern. That's right. Also, back in 1954, on this date in rock and roll history, Mr. Paul Anka makes his first network TV appearance on American Bandstand, where he performs his current hit that later would be a chart topper on its way to a global.

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1: This information was sent in by Lucky and the boys from the Great White North. Thanks, Lucky and the boys. Woof, woof. That's thank you in doggy language. Okay, where's the pig ears? I hope they're not listening anyway. With that said, it is with a very heavy heart to report that Arlene Smith, original member of the Chantels, died on July 29, 2026, from natural causes. Let's all take a memory lane stroll back to 1961, when the group from Bronx, New York, had this track make its debut on the Hot 100 chart and reached the number 14 position. Not bad at all. Oh, by the way, something tells me that you'll hear more from the Chantels a little bit later on in the show.

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1: Okay, back to the request, a little at a time. If you don't hear your request right away, I got them piled up pretty good here, so just stick it out with me a little bit. This one comes in from Donna down in Crockett, Texas. She'd like to hear this tune by Eddie and the Hot Rods. Now, in my opinion, Eddie and the Hot Rods, they're really a great group, because they remind me a lot of their music, a lot like the Ramones. They only got one speed, and here they are.
2: 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Wanna do it?

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1: Man, I thought someone stepped on someone's toe or something there. Anyway, this next song requested by Chris, a good friend and longtime listener to Memory Lane Show, out in Brewer, Maine. He'd like to hear this 1973 number two hit by Paul Simon. Chris, I hope you have yours on, brother. You asked for it, and you got it.

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1: Okay, this next request comes in from Donna down in Crockett, Texas. She'd like to hear this 1964 chart topper by the Dixie Cups. Donna, you have your ears on? Stay awake. Stay awake. This is for you.
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1: Don't you just love the music from the 60s and some in the 70s that, they tell a story, the ballad of sorts, and you can understand the words, sing along if you can remember them. Things don't get any better than that, if you know what I mean. I hope, just maybe, you're enjoying today's theme of song titles starting with the word maybe. Now, this track is sung by Badfinger, originally known as the Ivies, and would enter the Hot 100 back in 1969 and later reached the number 67 position. Here's a memory lane factoid for you. The tune is a heartfelt power ballad exploring the themes of heartbreak, loneliness, and the hesitant hope of loving again.

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1: K-W-Q-Q. Okay, folks, don't turn them players off because we still have more of the show coming at you. More of our theme today, maybe. Maybe not. Actually, songs that start with the word maybe. More of Memory Lane's On This Date in Rock and Roll History. This hour we'll have comparison covers. More requests to be played. You're still going to learn what the number one song was back in 1963. Double Decker, the Vault Song, Instrumental Hit of the Week. Rate the Record. Now, I didn't tell you much about it, I don't think, anyway. Why, other than we're asking a question, why did this tune not chart? Well, the tune is by the Orlons. I'll give you that hit and tip, and I will. We'll talk about this a little bit later on when the time comes. And it will tie a bow on the whole show with the internationally famous Rock Out that starts out with the Seeger Fix tune from Ann Arbor, Michigan. Hey, listen. 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These folks are very talented, and they make sure that they have some awesome entertainment available to you with a click of the mouse when you visit their website. While you're there, you can always send them a little contact message, you know, email or something, and tell them to keep up the great job. Like I said, they're hardworking, sincere, dedicated people. I, for one, appreciate the opportunity to give them an attaboy and attagirl every chance I get. Speaking of attaboy and attagirl, let's shout one out to Zeno Radio. Those folks make it possible for you to listen to the Live Memory Lane show using your mobile device simply by dialing 605-472-9037. That's 605-472-9037. And just wait, then what's going to happen? The show will come on, the live show, and you can take me with you. That's right. If you're going to the bank or doing some errands, other errands, or chores around the house, plug in the phone number, listen to the show. You won't miss a beat. Also, one thing I failed to mention is that when you go to the main website, memorylaneshow.com, there's a menu item at the top that says Requests. You click on Requests, you put in the title or artist name that you'd like to hear. And when a query comes up and shows you the name of the song, you put a little dot in there and put your name in, send it to me, and I'll be sure, if I don't miss it, to get it on the air as soon as I can, you know what I mean? Okay, that's a new request feature. Not really new. It's about 3 years it hadn't worked, and I finally took the bull by the horns and figured it out, and help with my server people, they took care of it for me. Okay.
2: And now for the comparison cover segment part of the show, as suggested by my good friend Dave in Southern California. Hey Audrey, can you help us out?
3: I will now prepare systems for comparison. Double Decker covers. The same song will be sung by different artists. Take it away, Bob.

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1: This week's comparison cover of the song Maybe fits today's theme and were suggested by Lucky and the Boys in the Great White North. Thank you big time, Lucky and the Boys! Why do I laugh? I don't know. Now, these songs were kind of different, a little bit different from one another, but dig this. Both tunes were charted hits on the Hot 100. The first version and the original was sung by the Chantels from the Bronx, New York. The second version by the Shangri-Las, who hailed from the Queens, New York. They released their version in 1964 and would top out at the number 91 position. Okay, let's get back to our theme today. Maybe we should get back, maybe not, I don't know. What do you think? Yeah, let's get back to it. We should resume with today's theme of featuring songs that start with maybe. My next group was best known for hits like Hush and Smoke on the Water. And in 1972, they released an album named Machine Head. This song appears on the album, but you won't find it anyplace on the Hot 100. Here's Deep Purple on Memory Lane.

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1: The date is August 8th, the year 1963. 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
1: Big Bob. 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
2: Big Bob. Big Bob. It's time to get back to our theme today, featuring songs whose titles start with maybe, maybe not. In 1970, the brother and sister duo known as the Carpenters released their Close to You album, which featured this track. Now, here's a Memory Lane factoid for you. The tune is a gentle ballad about the vulnerability of opening oneself up to love. Ooh, ooh, ooh, ooh. Got love.

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1: Back to requests. I still got a few more requests we got to get out. This one, I don't know how they did this. This one comes from Anonymous. Obviously, they don't want us to know their name. Anyway, it's a 1976 chart topper. Actually, the tune went platinum, so it's a pretty good tune, I guess. Anyway, I love this. This is also dedicated to Tony D. How in the world does an anonymous person send it through the system to Tony D? How do they know that Tony D's? I don't know. Anyway, maybe we'll play it, maybe we'll not. Anyway, Tony D, this is for you. From Anonymous.

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1: Okay, this request, this is a dedication. Wait a minute. I got one also. This request comes in from Anonymous. It's dedicated to Big Bob. How about that? Anyway, they want to hear a 1979 chart topper that was also a platinum record by Donna Summer. Okay, Big Bob, maybe this is for you.

On a summer with hot stuff, I guess the only question I have to ask, maybe Lucky knows the answer, who's the hot stuff? Hey, you just never know, you know what I mean? Okay, maybe, just maybe, we should turn to our theme today of featuring songs whose titles start with maybe. In 1971, a group from Gary, Indiana, had this track make it prominent on a prominent Hot 100 chart, and later peak at number 20. It's a soulful ballad about a heartbreak, longing, and desperate hope that a lost love will return. Maybe, maybe not. Folks, hear the Jackson 5 on Memory Lane.

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0: 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Now, there are numerous ways to cast your vote. 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Or if you have a Twitter account, you can tweet me at memory_lane. And after the top of the hour, I'll give you the results to determine if this song should have been a hit or not. This week's Rate the Record comes from the Orlans, who are known for hits like The Wah Wah Tusee, Don't Hang Up, and South Street, just to name a few. But after digging real deep, I found a tune they released in 1961 that did not chart for the group from Philadelphia, Pennsylvania. Hey folks, maybe together we can figure out why this tune did not chart. Here's I'll Be True by the Orlans.
2: Soldier boy, this is parting time. Darling, you must go.

The song just played by the Orlines, I'll Be True, is this week's Rate the Record. Let's see, we'll leave the polls open till about 5 minutes and 17 seconds after the top of the hour. 5 minutes and 17 seconds. In that time, we will lock the doors, shut off the lights, gather in the ballots, stick them in the room with Big Bertha, air conditioned, by the way, and she will separate them all out and then give us the results then and only then that we will announce it to the entire universe. How's that? Okay, so we've got to get this set up. We got emails coming in. We don't care. In 1971, on this date in rock and roll history, and entering my That Was a Bad Decision category, after having a half a dozen top 20 hits in the U.S., the Bee Gees finally scored their first Billboard number one hit with this track. Now, Barry and Robin Gibb had written the song for crooner Andy Williams, but get this, he turned it down. That, folks, was a bad decision.

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0: Okay, don't touch them players because we still have more of the show. One more hour coming right at you with our theme today of maybe, maybe not, maybe, maybe. More of Memory Lane's Honda's Dayton Rock and Roll History. We got Double Decker coming up, Vault Song coming up, Instrument of the Week coming up, and of course, the voting polls for Rate the Record, which featured a song by the Orlans called I'll Be True, coming up. And then we will have the Seeger Fix tune coming up that'll morph right into the internationally famous Rock Out. You won't want to miss that. Okay, so as I'm playing these tunes that'll never die, you can always surf on over to the main website, memorylaneshow.com. 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These folks are very talented and offer some awesome, awesome entertainment for you. Just put a click of your mouse. You can always send them a little contact email and tell them to keep up the great job. You know, I'm in a position where I appreciate the opportunity to give them an attaboy and attagirl every chance I get. Now, speaking of attaboy and attagirls, let's send one out to Zeno Radio. They make it possible for you to listen to the live version of Memory Lane by dialing 605-472-9037. Let me give you that phone number again, 605-472-9037. Now, the only thing you got to do is you dial it up, lay on your own couch, I don't know, take it easy, and listen to the tunes that'll never die. Right on your own, because you're remote, you can do anything you want now. So, but anyway, you'll enjoy the show. If you got to go to the market or whatever, you know, you'll be able to still tune in, and this way here, you won't miss a beat. Okay, all you dudes and dudettes out there, it is time for
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0: When I play a tune from back in time. Back in time, we're going back in 1967. And staying with today's maybe theme, this bubblegum group from Mansfield, Ohio, had this breezy, upbeat garage rock track show up as the B-side song to the band's breakthrough hit named Beg, Borrow, and Steal. Folks, here's the Ohio Express on Memory Lane.

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1: Okay, folks, the voting polls are officially closed. Boy, oh boy, I hit the nail on the head. 5 minutes and what, 7 seconds, I said? Real good, real good. Anyway, the voting polls are officially closed for this week's Rate the Record, which featured a song by Orleans, I'll Be True. Okay, I don't play the game, and honest to God, I thought it was a great doo-wop tune, but didn't have whatever it takes to oomph to make it any better. I gave it a 7, only because I like the doo-wop sound. Now, not knowing how the people were going to vote, because I write mine down first, the votes came in, and I'm going to tell you something, this doesn't happen in a very long time. 14% gave it a 1. Another 14% gave it a 5. 58% gave it a 7. So great minds think a lot alike. And 14% gave it a 10. Some comments were Chris from Brewer, Maine said it should be in a top 20. Well, our votes disagree with that. Jimmy P from Miami says it should be about the halfway in the Hot 100, like a tune like last week, Mediocre 50. You know, I think that the tune still should have been released as an 8-track side and probably would have charted. I kind of agree with Jimmy, probably in the 50s or 60s, somewhere on in there. It wasn't that great of a tune. I want to thank each and every one of you personally for taking time out of your busy schedule and play Rate the Record. It's your opportunity to voice your opinion and to interact with the show. Now I got to find a tune here. I think this is it, if I'm not mistaken. Maybe I'm running late. I know I am. In 1977, Paul McCartney and Wings had this tune make his debut on the Hot 100 and later peak at number 10. Here's a memory lane factoid for you. The track is a deeply personal love song dedicated to Paul McCartney's first wife, Linda McCartney. I bet you never knew that, did you?

0: 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Maybe.
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0: 1976, on this date in rock and roll history, Elton John and Kiki D combined their talents for a U.S. number one smash hit with this tune. Here's a Memory Lane factoid for you. The song was written by Elton and his songwriting partner, Bernie Taupin, I think that's right, under the assumed names of Ann Orson and Carte Blanche.

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1: Today we are featuring songs whose title begin with the word maybe. Maybe not. For our next tune, we turn to the artist, a teen idol from Fargo, North Carolina, by the name of Bobby V. In 1968, he had this track it listed on the Hot 100, later reached the number 46 position. Here's a Memory Lane factoid for you. The song is a romantic ballad about focusing on present love and commitment.

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1: Well, we play those hits that will never, ever die. If I have something to say with it, I'll wake everybody up here to get out these slow songs. Back in 1968, this duo from New York, known as Simon and Garfunkel, had this track make his debut on the Hot 100, later become a chart topper.

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2: The next song coming up right now is also requested by Donna down in Crockett, Texas. Thank you, Donna. All right, maybe, maybe it's time to get back to today's theme, song title starting with the word maybe. 1958, the Crickets, Buddy Holly's rock and roll band, had this track make a very important impression on the Hot 100 chart, which would later peak at number 17. The tune is an upbeat rockabilly track about youthful romantic yearning.

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1: In 2003, on this date in rock and roll history, the Osmonds received a star on the Hollywood Walk of Fame. As a group, Alan, Wayne, Merrill, Jay, and Donnie placed the 10 songs on the Billboard Top 40 chart. Donnie had 16 solo hits, his sister Marie 3, and together the pair had 6 more. Now here's a memory lane factoid for you. The youngest member of the family was 9-year-old Jimmy. Well, he also cracked the top 40 with this tune in 1970.

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1: No, maybe about this. I hope everyone is enjoying today's theme of featuring songs that begin with the word maybe. I like to think that we saved the best for last. But first, I want to shout a big thank you to Lucky and the boys from the Great White North for suggesting today's theme and providing many of the titles, in addition to lots of laughs. Thank you, Lucky. In 1964, Leslie Gore had this track enter the Hot 100, later peak at number 14. In this tune, the singer explores the emotional conflict of a young woman in love who is fully aware that her partner is unfaithful. Oh my God, guys, come on, wake up. Maybe

Alrighty, folks, we come to the very end, and I promised you that we will have a Bob Seger tune that'll kind of morph right in to this week's Rock Out. But anyway, all you cool cats out there in cool skirts, are you ready? You know it is Rock Out time. It's that part of the show when you should turn them speakers way up. Move that furniture around for yourself to make some room for some dancing. Put on those white Bobby socks and those dancing shoes and get ready to shake it. Well, here's an idea. You can just do a little bit dancing like Donna. We're going to start today's Rock Out with this 1978 number 4 Seger Fix tune from Ann Arbor, Michigan. Bob Seger.

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0: Okay, what we're going to do, Paul from Sterling Heights wanted to kick off the rock out with this one by Chuck Miller. Come on, everybody, got the boogie blues.
2: What?

what a way to close out the Rock Owl with the Rockabilly Boogie by the Cool Cats. Rock out. Okay, got a couple quick announcements to make. Let's see here. I got a lot of time. All of a sudden, I got a lot of time. I don't understand how that happened. Almost like I forgot something. Got to say hello and thank you once again to all the affiliates of out there that carry the Memory Lane show, either on the live version or the encore or replay. I appreciate that very much. And if you are a listener at one of these terrific affiliate sites, give yourselves a big round of applause. I appreciate it very much. Make sure you thank that affiliate for carrying the Memory Lane show. And you can ask other affiliates that don't carry the Memory Lane show if they'd be interested. You know what I mean? How about our own chat room? Donna, Aaron, Tony D, Bell, Lucky was here. Absent. Mark these names down. Absent was Rocking Al. And who else was absent? Someone else? Give yourselves a big round of applause. That's right, Tony D. Give everybody in the chat room, give yourselves a round of applause. Next week. Okay, now I know why I needed a little bit more time to explain next week. The title is Baby Boomer New Lyrics. What Lucky and I have found is that some old-timers are revising their songs up to like 2026 standards, and they're changing the lyrics around and making big time profits off over their song again, just changed a little bit. And we found a loophole of these artists that are doing this, and we got a bunch of them next week. We're gonna play them Baby Boomers New Lyrics. You're going to have a laugh or two along with enjoying some great music. That's for sure. Okay, please allow me an opportunity to provide all the terrific listeners out there. I don't want to be a PETA, but I have to suggest this or two for you, for your benefit and my benefit. Firstly, you got to keep those hands clean. Yesterday, when I was in the hospital for about 6 hours, I wasn't put in the hospital. I was there for Snoopy. She had some tests to be run. And I was looking at some of the people, and you know something? I'm going to tell you, this hospital is second to none when it comes down to its design. But the elderly people, probably 90% of the elderly people that I saw had masks on. So you know they're doing something right, and that's great. I almost wanted to go up to them and thank them, but I don't know. They might think I'm some kind of pervert or something. Okay, keep those hands clean, and that'll help reduce the chances of any of these diseases going out. It's getting around flu season, so get yourself prepared for that. Get your shots about September, October. Also, you can do me a big favor by helping the elderly who may live near you. Hey, it's very simple. All you got to do is call them if you have their phone number, or go to the house, knock on the door, and say, "Hey, Mr. Lovebug, hey, dig it, man. I'm going to the bakery, and then I'm going to the meat market. Is there anything I can get for you? You know?" And He might think twice about giving any information out, but once you gain his confidence, you might say, he'll be very happy. Hey, you don't have to make any big deal. I'm going to go pick up some peanut butter or some milk and some bread. Is there anything that you need? You need some hamburger buns or hot dog buns or something? I'll be more than happy to get a Pepto-Bismol, iron tablets, some of these things I can't even say that are advertised on the TV. The words are so bad, you know. But anyway, they would appreciate it that you're even asking them, number one. And number two, you're going to feel good that you came across and approached this, in this case, Mr. Lovebug. And number three, if they say, "Yeah, you know something, what's your name?" And you say, "Well, my name is Paul, and I'm going, and Paul, you know, the only thing I need is some orange juice. I'd like to have some orange juice." Hey, and then Paul gets the orange juice. They're happy. Paul's happy because he feels good that he did something for the elderly. And Paul tells me, because he calls me every day anyway,
He tells me, hey, Bob, I took Mr. Lovebug and I got him some orange juice. Dig that. I'm going to feel good for you, too. They are very complicated situations that we have to take the bull by the horns and keep these elderly people out of the environment that would cause them problems, because their immune system at an elderly age is extremely low, and we can do them that favor. And this way here, you know, they're going to be maybe hopefully live longer. You know what I mean? And that's all we're trying to do, is keep them out of the hospital, keep them from getting some sort of flu or COVID-19, 20 or 21, or whatever the case is. Folks, until next week, have a great, great rest of the week. Love you all. Take care, and hugs to everyone.

0: 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A big thank you to Randy from Randy Soul Radio. 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Big Red Ron from Lincoln Oldies Station in Lincoln, Nebraska. 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A big hello to our good friend Jason over at Mix Radio, Preston. All the fine folks at Sleepy Cat Records, our longtime friend Denny from That Classic Rock, our good close friend Sam Smith from KDBS Radio, playing oldies in old school forever. 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And last but certainly not least, a big thanks to Steve from 88.7 FM. 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Thank you for tuning in, and I'll see everyone next week with another Memory Lane show when, once again, I'll play the hits that will never die.
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1: Here's my key. Philosophy. 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
1: There goes Guru Josh Infinity. Also Ben Hemsley in closer to get us going with for this week's party. It's Lee Everest here at the controls. How you doing? You doing good? Some of your shout outs to come very soon. We've got a brand new hottest record this week as well to play you in about 20 minutes. And we are very excited about it as well.

Calvin Harris, Think About You, playing here on Dance Party Weekly. On the way, though, I got this for you, Intenso Project. Yeah, they're on the way. Get it on, play soon. Becky Hill's on the way too. She's got such a cute French bulldog. Becky.

I bet you don't know who the vocalist was on that song. That is the Intenso Project with Lisa Scott Lee from Steps and Get It On. And if you know, you know, the music video to it is quite good as well. If you've never watched it before, do give it a look on YouTube after the show this week. Ivan David Guetta now as we continue the music.

0: Then Watergate, of course, on that track is Ivan David Guetta with Supernova Love here on Dance Party Weekly. Big shout out to Lou, who says, changing my mood today, leaving the dance party. Blake's been in touch as well from Europe, saying, loving the tunes, Lee, on Dance Party this week. Big shout out to you and the crew. Talking about the crew, big shout out to Zara, who's next door doing production this week for me in the studios here at Dance Radio Shows. On the way then, Becky Hill with Right Here. And her French bulldog still hasn't come to visit me. I do want to stroke, though, because her French bulldog is so cute. Really is. She's on the way very soon. She got married recently as well, you know. She's on the way very soon. And we're going to talk Naked Sun Baby as well. It's all on the way.
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So I was alluding to the naked sunbathing story. I was reading the newspaper the other day, right? So for our listeners that aren't from the UK, I know Europe's been having a big heat wave as well, haven't they? Places in France and Spain being evacuated over the last couple of weeks. But we've had a big heat wave in the UK as well. And there's been a rising sightings of naked sunbathing neighbours, apparently. It was in the news last week. And apparently the neighbours have been spotted, quite a few people's neighbours have been spotted naked sunbathing. So much so it got into the news. Not sent any around my way, to be honest. I don't know if you've said any, but big shout out to you if you've done it and got away with it. Apparently a lot of naked sunbathing is going on whilst people should be working. Is that you? Should you be working whilst you're doing it? Anyway. Big shout out to Max this week, who wrote into the show to say, loving the show, Lee, every week. Thank you for keeping the big energy coming. Big shout out to Isaac as well, who said, just got in and put the radio on, exactly what I needed this week. And Dylan's been in touch saying the speakers are doing the heavy lifting this week, Lee. Thanks very much for your love, guys. It's much appreciated. Big shout out as well to Bella, who is in Asia listening to us. She says, Lee, dance party lifts me up every week and puts me in the mood for a big night out. It's what we love to hear. Thanks for that. Thanks for your love, guys. You know how to get in touch with the show, get in touch through the website, online, or of course through the socials as well. And we play some more music for you. The tunes continue, not far away from this week's hottest record. That plays very shortly.

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0: This week comes from Irish DJ producer Cameron Watson. He did that track called Kisses with Blessed and a few other artists as well. And he's back with a brand new record called Secrets. We've selected it this week as our hottest record, his first release on his new label Rigid Records. And he's on the show to talk about it.
1: This week's hottest record.
0: I'm delighted to welcome Cameron Watson onto the dance party this week with our hottest record. First of all, Cameron, how are you and how does it feel to have Secrets as our hottest record this week on the dance party?
2: I'm good, yeah. Thanks very much for having me, Lee. And yeah, it's an honour. It's a pleasure, man. I really appreciate it.
0: So tell us about Secrets. Where did the original idea for the record come from? Because you've had so many other records as well. Kisses is the breakthrough one, isn't it? That's the big one that we all know and love. So how did Secrets come about?
2: So Secrets is actually sitting on the USB 2 years now, nearly. With the launch of my own record label, Rigged Records, I wanted to bring back something from the style that I was producing in and around 2022-2023, and I came across Secrets on an old folder and I said, you know what, this might be actually the perfect moment to just let it rip now, give it its big moment on my own record label. So yeah, and it's a nice emotional track, and that's what I'm all about. I'm all about bringing emotion into the dance world, into the club scene, you know. So I thought it would be perfect.
0: So it's been described as an emotional and euphoric dance record. What feeling did you want listeners to get from it when they heard it?
2: I love making music that you can apply to any feeling, you know. Like if you're sad, it can bring you up. If you're happy, it's going to make you happier. If the sun's out, you can play it. If it's raining, you can play it, you know. If you're going on a late night drive, I just like something that applies to everyone. It's very relatable, you know, relatable music that's also feel good. So that's the vibe I try to create, and I definitely think I nailed it with Secrets.
0: You mentioned this already, it's the first release on your own label, Rigid Records. Why did Secrets feel like the right one to launch with?
2: I just feel like it felt like me. Like if someone presses play on this record and you don't tell them who made it, I feel like you could tell it's a Cameron Watson record. And that's what I'm all about now going forward with Rigged Records, you know. I want to make feel good music that feels authentic to me, you know, because it's amazing having independent freedom now to release any record I believe in with Rigged Records, you know. So I thought it'd be the perfect start.
0: And it certainly is. Kisses. Now, let's go back to Kisses, because that was an enormous success for you when that came out. It was kind of your breakthrough, your baby close and all that on it. Did you feel any pressure when it came to deciding what to do next after that?
2: Of course. Yeah, like Kisses went on to do things that still, when I look back on, doesn't feel or look real. So there was always going to be pressure. And even like I have friends like Casso, who had that Prada record, like he felt the same, you know. I think it's a universal thing where it can be quite hard on the head, like how to navigate the next move, you know, after such a monumental record that just is everywhere, whether you like it or not, you know. But it's been a nice journey, and I'm very grateful for it, and I've learned a lot. And I'm just trying to keep the momentum building, you know.
0: And it certainly is. So we're going to get it on now. Do you want to introduce it for us?
2: I'm Cameron Watson, and this is my latest single, Secrets.

0: That was Cameron Watson with Secrets, this week's hottest record on the dance party. Welcome back to the show. So that was Secrets. When you hear the finished track now, which part of it are you most proud of? Because you must have a favourite bit of it.
1: Yeah, I like the parts in the breakdown, like the, in the breakdown that go into the second build-up. Because one, they jump up an octave, they give it that bit more of a, oh, what's happening here sort of moment, you know? And obviously they do something that I've always done. It, since the beginning of my production, I've loved playing around with some, an effect called gating. And I haven't done it in quite a while, so it was nice to actually release a record where I gated the chords again. It's a very special effect, and you can do, like, you can play around with it in so many ways. And yeah, I just really loved that 15, 20 seconds of the record where the chords gate like that, you know?
0: Gives it that Cameron Watson sound, doesn't it?
1: Exactly, yeah, that little CW effect.
0: So what's coming next for CW and Rigid Records then? What's on the way?
1: So I'm actually launching my first EP at the end of the month. I'm playing a festival called Electric Picnic in Ireland, which is going to be my debut there as well. So I think it'll be the perfect moment to, one, launch an EP, two, showcase what I can do on an extended play. So that's what's next up for me, yeah.
0: Wow, EP on the way. Looking forward to that then. I got one fun thing to end on. So because the track's called Secrets, what's one harmless little secret you can tell us about you?
1: Oh, that's a good one. I need to start asking people that. Here, I actually have a good one.
0: Go.
1: I am 24 years old and I can't swim.
0: Really?
1: Yeah, I can't swim. Wow. So if you throw me in the water, I'm a goner.
0: Makes two of us, mate.
1: Yeah, I can't
0: either.
1: No way.
0: Not to save my life, anyway.
1: Yeah.
0: Cameron, thank you so much for joining us. It's been an absolute delight. It's been an ambition of mine to get you on since Kisses came out, to get you on the show. So it's finally happened, and I'm really pleased to have hooked up with you. Stay in touch. All the success with Secrets. It's our hottest record this week. And good luck with everything else you're doing in the label and everything else.
1: Thank you so much, Lee. I really appreciate it. It's been a pleasure, man.
0: Absolute pleasure. Speak to you soon. The home.

0: Love you, is that okay?
1: It's Badger and Natasha Bedingfield on the dance party with these words. Also, Cameron Watson, Secrets. Thanks to Cam for coming on the show for a chat this week as well. It's been an absolute delight to have him on. One of my ambitions to get him on this show for a chat, so it's brilliant to have had him in the studio for a quick chinwag with us about that record. And it's absolutely brilliant, our hottest record this week. Don't forget to listen back to the interview on demand, you know how. Let's continue then with the hottest record for us when it came out, the one and only Charlotte Haining. This is Sinner on Dance Party Weekly.
0: Yeah, yeah.

0: Such a good tune still in it. Sinner from Charlotte Haining on this week's Dance Party Weekly. And in hour two of this week's show, I've got a brand new tune of the week for you. Got some current anthems, and we've got Darren coming in to play around the Battle of the Bangers as well. That's all coming up in the next hour of the programme. We don't want to finish the classics yet, though, so let's continue next with Casso and Prada.
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Casso, Ray D-Block, Europe and Prada. Of course, something that Cameron Watson talked about on his interview with us earlier on the show. He was talking about Prada and how much he admired Casso for doing that. So coming through about the same time, those two DJs as well. There we go. Lee Everest here at the controls. Big shout out to Hayley. She's saying, loving the Cameron Watson interview. Lee, I've been a fan of his since he broke through with Kisses. And delighted to hear him on your show. Big shout out as well to Shona, who's listening to us and says, Lee, can you play me something from the late 90s, please? I'd love to hear Tori Amos, Professional Widow. Here it is.

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1: Evie and Neil and Ever, and also Tori Amos, Professional Widow, playing on this week's Dance Party Weekly. My God, we are fastly approaching the end of hour one of this week's show. Don't forget to listen on demand. We'd love you to listen back, please. On demand, you know how. Through the website, online, and wherever you get your podcast as well. In hour two, then, we're going to play you some current anthems, brand new tune of the week, and Darren's popping in for a round of Battle of the Bangers where we put two songs head-to-head and he picks the winner. Let's get up to the end of the hour with Welshy and Haiti now on Dance Party Weekly. Oh, yeah.

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Here we go then, into hour two of this week's Dance Party Weekly. On the way, Battle of the Bangers with Darren. Last one for a little while. Battle of the Bangers having a little rest over the summer. Bit like Parliament does and the school kids, you know. We're doing that. Tune the week on the way in this hour though, and current app from starting with last week's artist.

0: Josh Baker and Eliza Rose, Down to the Bone, and also Gorgon City, Jem Cook and Oracle. Last week's hottest record on the show. We did try and get Gorgon City on for a chat, but they weren't available, sadly. Neither was Jem Cook. They were very busy people. On the way then, Hot Since 82, Right On, Right On. That plays soon. Got this on the way for you as well. Habitat and Milano plays very shortly on Current Anthems. Chris Lorenzo incoming as well with Hots For You on Dance Party Weekly.
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0: Here come today's anthems.
1: This is the Dance Party with Lee Everest. The biggest party.
2: There we go. There goes John Summit and Julie Wolf. And with me, Yes Boone, All I Really Want. Big shout out to Leo, who's getting ready to go on holiday tomorrow morning. Says, Lee, I've got a very early alarm call for the airport. Can you get me through with some great tunes, please? We'll try. Grace has been in touch as well, saying, switch the radio on just for a quick listen. And I can't turn it off now, Lee. Big shout out to Charlie as well, who's loving the tunes. Chloe from the UK says, I've had one of those days and I need some proper lift up music, Lee. Don't worry, we're going to do it in this hour of the programme. Darren's on the way to play Back to the Bangers in about half an hour. We've got a brand new tune of the week for you this week as well. They're all on the way. Shall we hit play on this first? So, Hot Since 82 with Silicone Soul. It's Right On, Right On Dance Party Weekly. When I want-

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0: And right on, right on Dance Party. Big shout out to Flynn, who says, I've had one of those days and you're lifting me up in the car on the way home. Want to shout out Robbie as well, who said Lee had a long day in the office and weekend mode is definitely activated. Chris has been on from Portugal enjoying a holiday, and we picked you up on the local radio down here, and we're loving the tunes. Keep them coming, please. Big shout out to Sophie as well, doing some domestic stuff in the house, and says you're getting me through with the smart speaker on, Lee, listening to you through that. This is Dance Party Weekly. It's the biggest party on your radio each and every week on this station, and we keep the tunes coming. Darren's into play back the bangers, so what we do, we put two songs against each other and he picks which one wins. He's in the studio in about half an hour.

music is so, so appeal to me. In Milano you have to run every day. Miami is cool.

0: That's Habitat and Milano playing right here on Dance Party Weekly. Big shout out to Jasmine in Ireland, who says, Lee, completely changing my mood today, and bringing the tunes out has really got me in the mood to go out. Big shout out as well to Mia, who says, Lee, loving the tunes and doing some office work. I should be working, but I'm dancing around. He said, keep dancing.
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Can't Swim and Return to Bebo on the dance party. Love a bit of Barry Can't Swim. Toby's loving that as well in Europe. Big shout out as well to Nate, who says, Lee, tune sounding good this week, mate.

0: Love that from Chris Lorenzo. It's Hots For You, reworking a 90s classic into 2026, and it's absolutely brilliant. Right, taking us nicely into this week's Tune of the Week. Let's do it.
1: It's time for this week's Tune of the Week.
0: What can I say about this? It's an absolute whopper. So I took a listen to all the new music that came in this week with the team.

0: We got 102 songs in the inbox this week, and this one stood out as the one to make Tune of the Week. Brand new from the Disciples. Yes, they're back with new music, and I love it. This is called Groovin'. They need no introduction, do they, Disciples? I mean, my God, they've done so many big hits. Let's get it on this week's Tune of the Week from the Disciples. It's called Groovin'.
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0: with Lee Everest.
1: Big shout out to Phoebe saying absolute tunage on that from Disciples. So we played you Disciples with Groove in this week's Tune of the Week. And one of my favourites so far this year from Calvin Harris and Kasabian, Release the Pressure, into James Hype now and Be Mine.

Loving the dreamy vocal on that one from Leighton Gordani and Camden Cox. It's called Destiny. Before this, James Hype and Decom with Be Mine. Emery's been in touch saying, loving that James Hype tune. I know it's only 2 minutes long, but it's a brilliant one. And also, big shout out to Daisy, who says, Lee, looking forward to Battle of the Bangers this week. That's on very soon. Hey.

0: Eats Everything and Make Some Noise, sounding great. It's Dance Party Weekly, and it's Lee here on your radio. Hi, are we good? Big shout out to Harry saying, loving that Eats Everything tune, Lee. Which one is it called again? Make Some Noise, mate. Make Some Noise. Phoebe's been on as well, saying absolute tune is on Tune of the Week this week from Disciples. Charlie Hepworth and Held Down to play you next on Dance Party. And then we're going to get into this week's Game of Battle of the Bangers with Darren. He's back to play for one of two songs. We'll find out which one he picks soon.
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0: That's Charlie Hetworth on the dance party with Held Down. Time for Darren to pop in for a chat then.
1: Here comes Battle of the Bangers.
0: Here we are then, back to play our interactive game, Battle of the Bangers, where we get a lucky listener onto the show to pick one of two big songs that we've picked for listening enjoyment on this week's Dance Party Weekly, where you get to be the DJ. Let's meet this week's player.
1: Here comes Battle of the Bangers.
0: And it's Darren back again, our regular contestant on Battle of the Bangers. You love picking the bangers, don't you, Darren?
2: Evening, Lee. I do like picking the bangers, and as you know, I like being the DJ.
0: You love being the DJ, don't you? So much so you've got your own radio show.
2: I do, yes. Just before yours.
0: Just before mine. Right, okay, Darren, thanks for sticking around this week, by the way, as well. Right, are you ready to pick one or two songs? You know how this works by now.
2: I know how it works.
0: Let's
2: get it. Enjoying the show, by the way. Great tunes you're playing tonight.
0: Well, they are, you know. We pick the best. We only pick the best here on the dance party.
2: You do well. You and your crew do well.
0: We do. Right, let's get the songs in line, shall we? This is the first one. It's called Rapture by Io. Big Naughty's dance classic. What do you think of this one, then? Brilliant, brilliant tune.
2: I love a bit of Rapture. That's going to take some beating.
0: It is going to take some beating. Let's see what's up against it, then. And I got this for you. It's Castles in the Sky from Ian Van Dahl. Big tune. Both big tunes in their own right.
2: Huge tune. Huge tune. But Castles in the Sky knocks out Rapture any day.
0: Do you reckon?
2: Just on heavyweight. Yeah.
0: Just on heavyweight?
2: Yeah. I mean, if that was a boxing ring, Rapture would go out in the first round.
0: Well, okay. All right, then. So, Ian Van Dahl, Castles in the Sky, wins this week's round of Battle of the Bangers.
2: Quite deservingly so.
0: Right. We'll see you next time.
2: Take care.
0: Cheers.
2: Bye.
1: Here comes this week's winner on Battle of the Bangers.

rest for the summer. So the teachers get a summer holiday, the kids get a summer holiday, Parliament gets a summer holiday, and many other people do too. So we thought we'd give Battle of the Bangers a summer holiday. Darren's back in the autumn to pick more bangers. And that is us done for this week's show. Thank you very much for your company. And I will catch up with you next week for another edition of Dance Party Weekly. It's been a real good show this week. Thanks for being there. Playing out with Notion and Red Light, Get Out My Head. 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See you later.

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3: 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Okay, before we start the new countdown, let's take a quick look back at the top 10 from last week. At 10, James Hype and Serotonin. 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
3: 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Turn it up.

I'm Ronnie Costello. 60 minutes of the biggest anthems, throwbacks and old school tunes. What about that? Tiesto's Lethal Industry, and we got things started. Art of Trance, Madagascar, giving that Ferry Corsten edge on the remix. Coming up this week, we've got some Real McCoy, we'll do some Bosa, a bit of Dario G as well, and let's get this on from Flippin' Phil.

noughties clubland for you. I'm Rory Costello. I've got Clubber's Choice coming up very soon. If you want to pick one for a future show, you can DM us. We're on Facebook and Instagram. We're at This Is Club Classic. Send a track, your name. If there's a memory that goes with it as well, then let us know about it. Armin van Helden, Dario G, Umboza, and this from Silver. This is Turn the Tide on Club Classics.

Num, num, num. On Club Classics, I'm Ronnie. Let's get into Clubber's Choice then. Thank you very much to Natalie for sliding in our DMs, taking us back to 1996. It's a tune that reminds her of family parties, which sound class. Back to 1996 with Baby D, Let Me Be Your Fantasy.

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That is nearly it for this week's show. Time for one more tune. The lights up in the club, hands in the air, final track. You find that extra burst of energy. This is one of these tunes that just floats, it'll build, it'll take over. It's Reflect and Need to Feel Loved.

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Check out the sound. Here is the rhythm even bigger than before. It is loud and kicking. Check out the sound. Here is the rhythm even bigger than before. It is loud and kicking. Check out the sound. Here is the rhythm even bigger than before. It is loud and kicking. Check out the sound. Here is the rhythm even bigger than before. It is loud and kicking. Check out the sound. Here is the rhythm even bigger than before. It is loud and kicking. Check out the sound. Here is the rhythm even bigger than before. It is loud and kicking. Check out the sound. Here is the rhythm even bigger than before. It is

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I'm keeping on with my words so strong. Pure perfection from beginning to the end. I'm here once again. I'm keeping on with my words so strong. Pure perfection from beginning to the end. I'm here.